second floor, I started from the rental spot. I only see one Elantra with the Florida tag, but the VIN didn't match the stolen car. I got a maybe over here. You want to try and run it, New Jersey? Papa 66, Hotel Lima Mike.

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2: Jeep Cherokee.
3: Jeep.
1: It's got similar tail lights, so I like some possibility.
4: North 1, North BU.
3: On.
4: 12 Path Plaza, I got a street fight, Bank of America on the outside, two black males fighting, 12 Path Plaza.
3: We're still
4: going to be
3: off potential
4: against this,
5: really. I'm going to
4: be CU Alpha and Bravo.
5: Yes, Sergeant, I'm off here with them. They're going to be primary on this. All the units are going to be RP from here. So everybody else, they'll be on our side here.
4: All right, North 2, we're heading in, riding with the one car, 12 Pass Plaza for that street fight.
3: Yeah, one notified Port Authority. It's on their property, but we're still ahead.
4: Pursue.

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0: Vale. Do you have an exact location and if what store they're in front of? Get them trying to contact Port Authority now, see if they got anything.
1: We could do that. X-41, I'll meet us downstairs and we'll all go out that one entrance by McDonald's.
0: Is it?
1: The one by McDonald's.
0: Who's it?

0: this one.
1: I used for at the 30 Bergen Avenue to be late results of on being home. We spoke to her via telephone. We're going to head over to 2595 Hurricane West.
2: Received that last, I just cut out.
1: Jay's for 30 Bergen Avenue with negative results.

0: 4.
1: I'm going to bring it back to the I'll go over it again. Maybe it was also at 30 Brighton Avenue. Spoke to mom via telephone. She's going to be at 2595 JFK Northwest. Making our way there now.
0: 4.
2: Don't just put that in wrong.
3: Yeah, probably.
4: That's correct. Location.
0: All right, received. We're gonna head in with our report.
5: Lower down here, we're gonna head to BCI. Have evidence. We drop off here.
0: Perfect.

0: Cast Ahoy, Richard, another jump. We're going to be on field. We did see you in the tank from the beginning of the ship.
1: Yeah, go ahead.
0: Thank you.
2: Nick, we'll follow you.
3: Yeah, I guess just make it right.

0: It's probably the same dude that we recovered that took another Elantra, because there's another one on the hot sheet now.
1: Probably.
0: So I want to roll by 140 Nelson, too, because apparently that's where they, the unit actually spotted it over there with parking tickets on it.
1: That's why it's going to get tired, isn't it?

0: somebody see my Holland Garden still, or is that just kind of a wasteland?
1: No, they still film
0: there. I might as well take a little spin through there then, too, since it's right in front of us.
1: Got it.

0: Ahí sale, ahí no sale.
1: Hi, Sergeant.
0: As of right now, we have criminal mischief as well as a terroristic threat here. I'm off possession as well. Should I notify you to the command if you want me to stay on this phone?
2: The last three on that hot sheet, the launch card, WFD.
3: Oh, no,
2: no. Wait, I think 2020.
1: At 31 Thorn Street, I'm going to have terroristic threats. Criminal mission with terroristic threats. Victim's going to leave a statement.
4: I was the value of criminal mischief and is the actor on scene. Are they known or is it domestic?
0: Yes, as of right now, we're putting on the domestic. It should be here between 3 or 4 days to 21 days, depending on the story from the actor and the victim. We are also trying to see if there was some kind of bat involved right now. The actor's claim that there's just a bat there. We have not observed one at this time.
2: Six-0-9-5-8-3-7.

0: I went down 15.
1: Welcome in Patrick.
0: What about the Mercedes?
2: I have at a PS11. During a board meeting, Paris became unruly, requesting PD to assist. Superintendent had to be removed from the room.
1: Can you
2: go down with the details? 886 Bergen, during a board meeting at PS11, our parents just became unruly. They were requesting PD to assist. Superintendent had to be removed from the room for safety.
3: So, can you head to 641 Ocean Avenue? That's 641 Ocean, between Orient and Claremont. Caller says that someone stole her wallet and is trying to use her card. She did cancel her card.
0: Let me see.
3: Okay.

0: Southwind.
1: Another one.
0: Yeah, one, I guess they can listen to us because they're no longer out here. RP.
1: RP, thank you.
2: Yeah, port authority's off. The autonomous thing to handle. And we're going to have some north with some gas. The pumps in the east, the sensor's not working.
1: You're beautiful. I'm going to have to burn you.
3: Okay, I'm checking out one more spot over here.

0: one. That car's going to be on the hook. You can put yourself on first and one, parking an occupied New Jersey resident, whatever you say.
1: Thank you for 2525.
0: 43, why are you going up? Zoo 80, 3 months due in November. Should come back to the Chevy. It's coming up as expired on my end.
2: Yeah, black Chevy Tahoe. Registered expired 12/31/2025.
0: Can you reach out to
1: the East Patrol boss?
0: I'm
2: just saying that. East
1: Lieutenant.
2: East Lieutenant, what are you got? Parked unoccupied
1: expired ridge. 2025. Well, we see some of
0: flatbed, please.
2: I want to see.

0: juveniles dropped off to the care of the grandma. Mileage will be 39887, be headed by Greece.
1: Sergeant, can you start a bus 331 Thorn? Active now, taking maneuver. Unfortunately, he's not feeling well. Just let me know if you have an ETA for one.
2: An ETA for what? I'm sorry.
1: Start a bus 331 Thorn, please. Active not feeling well.

0: Pues sí, gafas.
1: From this location, potential 13 pilots 958 start 3, operator 11 Delta.
0: Proceed.
2: One question, Lieutenant, I got that. What was the location from?
0: What's the
1: 886 Bergen Avenue.
2: Alrighty, got it. Thank you.
3: I just spoke to the caller. She stated that her purse was found in the West District and is currently at the West Base. She stated she's going to head there and try to get the report done at the West. You guys can RP.

0: Sorry, I was being a little fast.
1: All right, thank you. If you're able to, I know it might be a long shot. See if you can get us an ETA at some point. If not, we'll see if we can get her in the car and transfer over.

0: You wanna run left, I'll run right.
1: You should probably hit the whole thing with that LPR, honestly.
0: Yeah, it's just the angle is weird, so we have to run for the...
1: They're usually in that back corner closest to Burger King.

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1: Four Postman, Tower Control over Pavonia, between Brunswick and West Hampton.

0: Four.
1: Four.
0: All right, West 4, we're going to be RP from the medical center. This gentleman was ROR'd, given him a court date. We're holding this report. We're going to be RP headed back to the West.
1: Proceed that.

0: From this location, we're going to be heading to BCI with one male on the mileage 73357.8, operator name is.
1: Alright, just for confirmation, you guys have one on there at that location?
0: That's correct.
1: Receive. Well, we can use 2016 on the time.
2: CEU Alpha.
1: CEU Alpha, go ahead.
2: Victim here, she's getting ready, and then I'm going to be transporting her over to the North District Station to leave a statement. CEU Bravo was going to be with the 2003 car.
1: See you.
3: I'm sorry, you could disregard the MC. The actor was still in the process of leaving. Obviously, if she feels unwell again, the unit will address it. Maybe so for now.

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1: Okay.

0: Westbury.
1: Reporting one prisoner from BCI to the county. Our starting mileage is 35842. That's going to be Operator Collins.
0: Receive out.

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1: Question 1-2 left, copy.
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0: 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You guys, available?
1: See you, that's correct. Got something for
0: you? That's a negative. I was gonna call you guys to have an advice.
1: See you, receive that.

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0: West 2.
1: All right, West 2. I have 97 Newkirk Street coming in. That's 97 Newkirk Street, apartment 1407 between Torres and Jones for a domestic dispute. Caller stated she required PD a few days ago because her husband had hit her. Now she stated she's trying to take her baby and go to her mom's house, but the male is refusing to let her leave. He's still on scene. West, can you back them up, please?
0: Pushing it up.

0: That's how you get through. What was that apartment number again?
1: That's going to be 1407. That's 1407.

0: Bravo. Bravo. Can you just notify the boss that the victim here did find the bat that was used in this incident?
1: No, Sergeant, you got that?

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1: BCI channel 4, BCI is first and 4. BCI. You're over at 31 Thorn Street for evidence from a terroristic threat.
2: I'm sorry, can you go within the rabbit again?
1: 31, 3, 1.
2: Received.

0: Nelson looks pretty clear. I would say let's just do the length of Terrace down to Western Avenue and then check out a little dump spot down there, and then we'll go maybe behind Ringside.
1: Mileage 35845.
2: Where's he at? 2100.

0: I'll wait for you guys all the way up here, by Leonard.
1: Is that true with each ID headlights on?
0: Maybe.
2: With that. That car's gonna be on the hook. We're holding two at the moment. Are we clear to take these in?
3: And before you take it out, I just have to check the welfare at 345 8th Street on the first floor for Josephine Messina.
2: I receive. Can you just run a history check?

0: Question. So I got 240 speed through on the right after training order.
1: Go ahead with the first one.
0: First one is going to be first name Alpha, November, November, Echo. Last name is going to be Rodriguez, common spelling. Date of birth, 02/09/1991.
1: Okay, go ahead with the second.
0: Second one is going to be, first name is going to be Antonio, Alpha, November, Bingo, Oscar, November, India, Oscar. Middle name is going to be Mike, Alpha, Uniform, Romeo, India, Charlie, Echo. Last name, Romeo, Echo, Juliet, Mike, Alpha, November, date of birth, 09/09/1989.
1: All right, and Sue, just to verify, last name is Romeo, Echo, Juliet, Mike, Alpha, November, is that correct?
0: That's correct.
1: Check the procedure.

0: Don't worry, I got you four more tickets.
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0: going? Oh, we got to Nelson. We made a left, and now we're down on Terry's house. Going southbound.

0: 503, we're going to be handling to the stolen motor vehicle. I'll give you the particulars once I make a few phone calls.
1: Oh, thank you.

0: Fat black sheep over here, I know that bit. 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It has no record on it.
1: Might save that one for tomorrow, honestly, it's getting kind of late. I don't want to wait an hour for itself.
2: Shout out to Xoros 3.
1: What do you want, Dave, tomorrow?
2: Yeah, because I'm working the clicking and ticking in the afternoon.
1: Shoot.
2: Straight to bed for me after this.
3: Fourth one.
1: First time out with the active permit.
3: Receive that.
4: Sorry, can we get across that 31-4?
2: Proceed.

0: Sultanım.
1: What, Sultanım?
0: Just be advised, I have no units currently. I'm getting a call, Kennedy Boulevard and Sabat, for lewdness in progress, apparently blackmail, explosive general loving urinating in front of kids. Mail is on Kennedy Boulevard, crossing heading northbound.
2: South 103.
1: You can pull him out of there for that. Send him to it. Very good.
2: South 109. Good morning. It's about over 114 Country Village Road, 114 Country Village. It's going to be for a parked out truck on a Mercedes.
3: Forrest, you bet. Can I just get a time check for getting pulled off this meal?
0: That's going to be 21:14.
3: Proceed to route.
1: Were they on a meal or a report?
0: I sent them on a meal, sir.
1: Alright, what do you got everybody else doing? Hold off on that.
0: West 3 is at county with one male. West 4 is on a meal. West 5 has an arrest. West CU is also on a meal.

0: BCI, you can pull me off on Thorn Street. What's the file number?
1: File number
2: 0967380967.
3: What's the tenant? Two cars are prime.
2: What's one? Go ahead.
3: Yeah, okay, we're standing by with one of the parties here. It's a little hectic in the apartment. There's three parties on scene.
4: All right, just make sure they get back on their meal when they get done.
2: Received.

0: Then Manhattan, where are you?
1: If you make the right, I'm down by Western. It's the next block over. I don't know if you want to spin through there. It might be worth it.
0: Spin through Western?
1: Yeah, that's a good dump spot. ATC just recovered a car from there a few not too long ago.

0: I'm surprised we didn't get anything in the Burger King lot. That's usually a hot spot, and I haven't been back there in a long time.
1: I feel like that lot, we would have to run every plate individually because of the way the angle of this ALPR is.
0: Yeah, probably. If only we had that system that, like, actually faces sideways.
2: All units in the city, be set to copy information on a stolen vehicle. It's going to be a white Honda CR-V with a New York Reg Kilo Echo Mike 5163. A white Honda CR-V, New York Reg, Kilo Echo Mike 5163, with a stolen IAE from 5th and Cool Street. 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

0: Personally, we're going to have 150 victims of assault. It's going to happen on Saturday. Victim has signs of injuries. It wasn't reported on Saturday. She's reporting today an argument of verbal dispute that they had between both of them, but we are going to document that he is going to be on there. She does have signs of injuries. Notify the ball.
1: 1 on that arrest time. West Lieutenant.
2: West Lieutenant, I got it. She will not have her injuries photographed.
3: Disregard, it's the black car on the corner on the right hand side, the Kilo 63 uniform X-ray Victor.
2: Got it, and I got this all the way on the.
1: Hey, West 2, your file number is going to be 096-792.
2: Time on that is 2047. Kind of missed that with the PCI thing photographed, and I was with the SD unit down here in Berry Lane. Willing to take a photo of injuries.
3: I also got a fictitious tag up here.
2: What?
3: It's going back to an Audi, but it was on a, like an old fucking marquee.
2: That's a sedan or an SUV? I forget.
3: Sedan.

0: All right, we're seeing that's a negative on Willing Speak photographs.
1: Stand by, I'm trying to ask the victim. That's a negative, she doesn't want to be photographed.
0: Where is she?
2: All right, you got it, fair enough.

0: No, so would you like us to back up that unit with a DV or just head to alcohol?
1: Hey, you can back him up before heading in to 40 speed.
0: Proceed ahead.

0: I found out where that quality of life is.
1: I just got another complaint, 646 Montgomery Street, that the neighbor's stomping and banging on the floor. So apartment 3 Foxtrot.

0: Southbound, there's nothing, sir. Are we clear to take these two reports that we have?
1: Receive that. In South 109, multiple callbacks. It says the number's not in use, so callback 100.
2: All right, receive. You said that was 114 Country Village Road?
1: That's correct. 114 Country Village Road.
2: All right, we're going to knock on the door. If not, we'll be ugly.
1: Receive.

0: South 1, I'll return and take those reports.
1: Yeah, take the reports, son. I'm calling Asia.
0: Roger.
2: Yeah, unless you want to try something on industrial, I think there's nothing really sticking out.

0: Well, it's 9:30 and I still have a lot of reports and tickets to write. So I think it's time to head back.
1: Alright, if you want to head back, we'll just finish each one up here.
0: Alright, sounds like a plan.
2: Uh, 94 Velma Ave. Caller stated approximately 5 minutes ago, his neighbor pulled out a knife on him while he was walking his dog. That's 94 Velmont.
3: All right, receive. 2 o'clock is rejected. Receive, thank you.
2: West 3, receive that. West 3, I need you to just head to 701 State Highway 440 for a vehicle that's apparently parked in an odd way, half in the street, half in the bush. That's 701 State Highway 440. Just canvass the area, see if, if you see a vehicle. It's probably abandoned.
4: Receive that. Do you know exactly where on 440?
2: Near the Applebee's, but they didn't give much info on the vehicle.
4: Receive that, MRAP.
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2: Receive that, Post 8.

0: one, go ahead.
1: West one, the two car has one under here. We're wrapping up, where do you guys?
2: Hi, West one said it. You can send the one car over to the 94 Belmont with the tobacco to be the primary for the four cars, and then when they're done, their four car can go back on their meal.
0: Receive that. West 4, did you receive?
3: Four, I received that.
1: Four, I received.

0: Each one, last one, each one. 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
1: It's gonna be, approximately 5 minutes ago, pulled a knife on the caller while caller was walking his dog. Male neighbor, Hispanic, last seen wearing all black with black hat. Male is outside of the building with three dogs. Correction, male just entered his building.
0: Say that.

0: a mí no me ha escuchado eso de manera.
1: Good morning.
2: So you just put us off at DCI with Liberty right around the corner. The mile is 40737.8.

0: PTSD, clears from Curry's words. We saw that Columbia Park directed.
1: Oh, sir.
0: Norfolk's in.
1: One car's gonna have one under DV simple.
0: That's there a restraining order on?
2: That's correct, boss. The whole nine. The B2 car is gonna transport the victim to the north and get a restraining order.
0: I receive. I'll see you at BCS.

0: Wow, we got to do radar over here on 440. 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
1: I told you that.
0: I just sat at the light at Duncan Avenue. I had like 5 cars go by me so fast I couldn't even tell what they were, all through the red light.
1: It's only you and I tomorrow, so...
0: Lovely.

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1: Also, you can
0: proceed.

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1: TV Tower 1, go.
0: Can I get a unit response to 155 Lindbeck, apartment 2, just for a wellness check for a patient that left the MC?
1: Oh.

0: For the MC detail, 155 Lundbeck, I'm assuming it would be the same patient that you had, left MC, requesting a welfare check.
1: If I receive that, who's requesting a welfare check?
2: One of the nurses, her family's here, but apparently she's not here.
3: We're not in Charlotte. Can we look at Colbert to see if we can get a better location?
4: Yeah, Colbert.
3: Thank you.

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1: Sergeant.
0: Do you have a call in the stock for 2822 Kennedy Boulevard?
1: Negative.
0: Alright, I'm getting flagged down on a motor vehicle accident.

0: You know you want to end? Or are you good?
1: This is one for overtime. They're not going to let me do it.
2: These two machines are services that no longer need your help.
0: I normally say I'm all over it, but I've had a long day, and I'm holding a bunch.
1: Yeah, we're not doing that.
0: But, you probably have there if you want.
1: Do you have a call in the back for 2822, County Boulevard?
3: Yeah, that's correct. No units available for it.
1: Alright, I'm getting flagged down on it, but it would concur overtime, so I need COC approval.
4: Okay, so I got an interference with custody, 345 Van Voort Street, Department 5 Echo, says the father's not allowing the mother to pick her up.
3: Chief, you have a car, but we don't have anything at this time until you needed a backup.
1: No, it's a negative. I'm willing to handle the report, but it's going to incur overtime, so it needs the COC's approval.
2: DP, can I get a number?
4: 102-421-102-421.
0: How old is that car?
3: It's gray in color, Dodge Charger.
0: Let's see that. You go ahead with the reg.
3: It's going to be Kilo Echo Romeo.
0: 2648.
3: 2648. New York.
0: Received, you want me to check that, correct?

0: Copy, Sergeant. That'll be a negative for the CLC.
1: I
0: want to
1: see if I can buy this.
0: What's this?
2: Yo, that's wild.
3: See you.
4: See you. Can you hit the 29 Roosevelt Ave? 29 Roosevelt Ave, apartment 1. Caller requesting a PD, stating her daughter's being harassed.
3: Yeah, see, we're familiar with this. I got it.
4: Go again, see you.
3: Yeah, see, you were familiar with this caller. I'm gonna make our way.
4: Receive. West 1, go ahead.
5: Yeah, I think there's another set.

0: person with Lebanon and Israel, in the United States Heat Exchange. The victim here can identify and does not want to leave a statement at this time. He maybe will at a later date. Can you just notify my bosses?
1: Receive, I got the second half of that transmission, but the first half was a little NG. Can you just go again with the first half?
0: Not a problem. We have simple assault medicine with weapon charges. He had never been any tests for the victim. They got to a heat exchange. Let me know if you need anything else.

0: I received that, West Lieutenant.
1: West Sergeant.
0: Yeah, West Sergeant, I got a West wanted this call in 94 Belmont. It was a simple assault, menacing with his charges. Never made it threat to the victim. They got into an exchange. Victim currently does not want to leave a statement.
1: All right, let's see. Is there any little surveillance of this incident?
2: Negative, boss. We can't observe anything.
1: Does the victim know the actor?
2: Doesn't know any pedigree information, but he can ID.
1: All right, receive. Just take the report.
2: Receive that, boss. At this time, let me get a chance just to follow me.
0: 096819 on time.
2: Where is he making?

0: Traffic Sergeant, can I have an event number?
1: Event number 102419, 102419.
0: Alright, they're going to do a driver's exchange on scene. The parked vehicle only has damage to the front left side bumper. They're exchanging information now. I'm going to stand by and then I'll be RP. And you can disregard a unit coming here.
1: Received, thank you.
2: Awesome.
1: Two.
2: So making our way from this location to North Base to apply for the restraining order. It's going to be 867-86.1, operator board.
1: Time of transport.
3: One.
1: Let me give Caesar a call.
3: And I'll get the VIN while you're doing that.
4: Westport, arrest, TCO the rest of our meal and inspect this report.
1: Again, four.
4: West, we're going to finish up our meal and then start this report.

0: One, go ahead.
1: Rough over here, we got all the information. Are we clear to take a mail before we head with this report?
0: One, go for it.

0: And three.
1: Three, go ahead.
0: The VIN number matches the registration that's affixed to the window, seeing that it expires at 9/26. I do have the VIN. Do you want to run it?
1: Stand by 1 second.

0: All right, 3, we will have a good day.
1: 2 Charlie, 3 Charlie Delta X-ray, Bravo Golf, 7 Kilo Hotel, 664352.
0: Which is just them.

0: S3. That's going to be a Grey Gods charter, good until 9/1/26.
1: Received.

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1: Device driver exchange MRP.
2: Thank you.
1: Anytime.

out too. So eastbound over 200 Danforth, 200 Danforth, discussion Shaw, vehicle still on scene, up to Norfolk.

0: That's the tenant.
1: Shackleton.
0: Lieutenant Gamari is notifying you got, two car en route, 200 Danforth, pedestrian struck. He was currently on the ground, car should be on scene as well, I'm seized notified.
1: Okay, receive.
0: Yes, sir.

Tabii. Hey, two females are laying breathing. 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See, maybe we'll see them soon. Richie, the females are laying breathing. MC's off. Checking out. Non-life threatening, correct?

0: 3 years before, what ended up happening with that Grigant?
1: It was legal. It was in the Applebee's parking lot. There was no damage on it, so we just let it be.
0: Merci, thank you for it.
1: Merci, thank you.
2: See you well.
0: Merci.
3: So,
0: I'm ready.
3: Probably want to echo out for Juliet. You want to call the Juliet?
2: See you. Can you have the call us about?
0: See you, stand by.

0: When C, you call is coming down now.
1: Yes.
2: Vehicle good?
3: Yeah, it's correct. It checks out. Vehicle's good. 2,000 Toyota Yaris blowing color.

0: this one direct on the function that you said now will be X is not fulfilled are agreeable enough.
1: Yes, I do.

0: And so, two, can I have a flight number for this one?
1: Alex, follow number 096-837, 096-837.
0: See that, and we gotta go 1 and 1 now, so I'm taking the district.

0: itself. I don't know.
1: South
0: 109. Can you respond over to 332? I'm okay. 332, I'm okay. Commercial PA, Sugarman's Liquor, front door.

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0: Resume that.

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0: 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It's going to be a very secure for our vantage point. It's going to be our case.

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1: See you, quick one here, 93 Warner calls a noise complaint from a dog backyard.
0: See, I'm sorry, Mario, you're cut off. Can you go again?
1: Warner, a noise complaint for a dog barking in the backyard.
0: I receive that, thank you.

0: South 109.
1: 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I'm
0: east of.
2: Still doing 4.
1: It's gonna be New Jersey Ridge, Mike 16, Juliet, Golf, Papa, no back much up.
2: I'm your occupants.
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1: You can go for a five.
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1: Five.
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1: Yeah, that's correct. You went ROR.

0: Hi, you call 6539? Just copies here.
1: Receive.

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It's apartment 2702. Going to see her husband in there. And she's in the living room. He's in the bedroom.

0: 没错。I just give the time for one number.
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0: Oh, geez. Okay. Right, as you go again.
1: 2016.
0: Thank you.

0: You say your computer's off. 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We don't hear anything loud.
1: No callback. Actually, it's anonymous. 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
0: I received everything in place of your order at this time.
1: Thank you.

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1: Okay.
0: To 95, the ferry speed to drop off the victim, and from there we're going to have to 202 Ogden to attempt to serve a restraining order. Sergeant's ready to notify.

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1: Thank you.

0: to your community location. Can you take a swing over to 200 Danforth? Two car had the call for the pedestrian struck. They had a private tow come in, but they put themselves off the MC with the victim. Can we see if we can locate that car? Just for a private tow, it's nothing, nothing additional, so.
1: Alright,
0: we'll
1: see, what
0: was
1: the description of that car?
0: It's gonna be for a Toyota Yaris, blue in color, Charlie 1-2, Echo Alpha Juliet.

0: facility.
1: Miss Hope, I just want to advise you my partner's leg is depleted. We're going to return back to the pitch to charge up.
0: Thank you.

0: We can reach out to the two cars, see if they have a better location. It's not showing on that for me.
1: To reach them because they're in the MC. I'm sure they don't have reception. I called the base to see if they can make contact. But it was supposed to be a private tow for the vehicle, to my knowledge.
0: Okay.

0: That vehicle's not on scene. I'm just going to cancel out the tow. I guess to check to see if the vehicle's there. If it should have been in front of the location. If it's not there, then I'll just bump the advance back up.
1: See you. Sounds like a plan.
0: Alright, canceling out the tow.

0: 4, can I get a time check?
1: Yeah.
2: 0.07.
0: Alright, this is 0.07.

0: Moi, je change.
1: Yeah, go.
0: I'm just checking out. We're on stay on too?
1: That's correct.
0: I'm just checking.

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1: South 119, sir, just clean out the front.
0: Is not in service, clean out a vehicle.
2: That's where it went off, stuff in the back seat.
0: RP, South 201.
3: So, good morning, go ahead.
0: You got the service?
3: Yeah.
0: Alright, so we're about 155 Limbach, the 155 Limbach, second floor, across the Lincoln Kennedy and over it. Got a call from Jersey City, mobile crisis. It's that they brought a patient in by the name of Renetta Payne, 51-year-old female. Supposedly she walked out of the emergency at 9:30 p.m. It's a female family friend that's on the outside of the house, afraid to walk in. Since that she needs to be brought back to the MC. South 301. Good morning, South 3. Good morning, guys, in service. That is correct. And I got 206 Wilkerson, a 206 Wilkerson coming in. Close to the Sean Bergen and MLK. They were still motor vehicle, priority 6. It was a false auto struck.
4: Appreciate it.

0: North 1-0 winning serves. Good morning. When you stick yours, run over to 301 Sherwin Avenue. 301 Sherwin Avenue for the first floor on a welfare check.
1: Um,

0: is wondering.
1: Ken?
0: Is what are we going to have one on the 4 vision possible?
2: Hydrant complaint for the black Honda.
0: Oh, it was a
1: hey, E-Sergeant.
0: E-Sergeant, that one arrest for DB simple assault?
1: That's correct. 45 River Drive South.
0: Okay, received. Any BGI, correct?
1: That's correct.
0: Okay, received. I'll find PCI, I'll make my way over there.

0: North 3-0 Rangers. Okay. Which one? 290 St. Paul's. 290 St. Paul's. Residential BA for the core residence, for the front door.
1: You got it.
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1: Again.
0: Also by PCI.
1: Proceed. Channel 3. South 3, first off. PCI.
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1: 3.

0: Yeah, when you get a chance, stop over at 45 River Drive South. That's 45 River Drive South, apartment 2702. They got a victim of an assault. Any pictures of them?
1: Excuse me, I just can't.
0: 45 River Drive South.
1: Where is it?

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1: Post 28.
0: 28, you guys in service, can you check a VA going off at 121 York? That's 121 York. New Jersey Legislative District Office.
1: Received and good morning.
0: Good morning.
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0: East 201, you in service?
4: Yeah. Let's see. Hold.
5: South 2 from your phone, Lambeck.
2: Where's the...

0: You know, what's going on? You have a name and a permanent number?
1: Call just gave the first floor, and the name that was provided was Tony Calcagno. Last name, Charlie Alpha Lima. Charlie Alpha Golf November Oscar. 44-year-old male.

0: South 2, is mobile crisis on scene, or are they en route to this one by call?
1: I need you to go on board back to the MC. Is the bus off or no?
0: Negative, there's no bus off. You got one over?
1: Yeah, I'll reach out to them and get an EPA. You guys okay there? She's there?
0: We haven't made contact inside the home yet. We're just outside talking to the family. But yeah, I have the MC rolling, and I'll be having a key, so we'll make entry.
1: First thing.
2: Oh, one for this one. No, screw it.
1: That's a negative. You can say that as a huge group fighting.
2: Alright, we're gonna circle the area. Somebody out here.
0: East 303, how's my phone?
3: Hey, Kree, I don't know if you're trying to transit, but you're coming in low and it sounded like it was breaking up.
4: Yeah, well, they just want a file number for their van phone.
3: So 45 River Drive?
4: That's right.
3: File number is going to be 096855.
4: Thank you. Thank you, you got that?
0: I got that, thank you.
4: Eastern.
3: Ken.
4: Good morning, just be advised, my friend is working on a reception, he's in for.
3: Alright, so not in service, please.

0: 125 Summit Ave, 125 Summit Ave. It says it's the basement apartment for loud music. It says the neighbor's playing loud music. It's the access. I can give a call to get the front door open for you.
1: All right, receive. Thank you. Zero.

0: Nothing's on the 16, are you?
1: What's in the football? So what?
0: Zach?
1: How do you go for the 1265 Randolph? You need to run New Jersey rest for me for this, Chevy Impala.
0: Driving, Chat.
1: New Jersey, X-ray 75, uniform, Papa Echo.

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1: All right, Misty, you're going to be up this one.
0: Misty.
2: Plus 28 for the song.

That was file number 56. That was file number 4586 Liberty. That file number is going to be 096-815. 096-815.

0: Go ahead.
1: We have no access. Can you have the call step off?
0: All right, somebody.
2: CEU Alpha. CEU Alpha, evening. So I'm going to be dropping off two victims. The first victim is going to go back to our residence at 31 Dorn Street, and then the second victim is going to be dropping off at the PATH station.
0: Where is it?

0: Good. Have a night. Put us off Indian Avenue, Indian Square. We're gonna park a walk.
1: What's the EU?
2: Good morning.
1: Good morning. Please off at 9 a.m. Complete now directive.
2: Proceed.

0: And what sort of pressure is on it?
1: Good.
0: I got Washington and Morgan. You got a. Sorry, so I think it's a one car in VA. I'm going to have to double check with the call taker. One car in VA airbags deployed. I have no units to send.
1: Alright, so I see you go.
0: That's correct. They're the only ones.
1: Okay, send that. We have possible injuries. We can send them.
0: Receive CEU.
2: Yeah.
0: Washington and Morgan. That's Washington and Morgan. Got an MVA airbag deployed. Seems to be a one car MVA though.
2: Receive, put us off.
1: All right, these two are gone off.
0: See.
2: Location 2 I 714 miles 3907.

0: The car's going to be about to hit her. I got her New Jersey Road 27. X-ray 15, no way. Golf.
1: Uh, 2017 Kia NIR says.
0: Oh, I'm receiving. Huge fire truck. Here.
1: All right, you singled NG.

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1: 在第一。
0: Call you Park Zero, be all clear, no activity. Pembroke, Pembroke Park, direct the patrol, all clear, no activity.
2: Swanner 6, Swanner. I love that callback.

0: going for.
1: Okay,
0: Airbnb here. Man, we were speaking to the owner of Airbnb. He stated that there's a guy named Tony who lives downstairs. We tried making contact, but there was no one there. We're going to be up here.
1: Where's it?

And also, you need to tell me you stand by to have information on the reported stolen vehicle out of the east. I don't see it stolen out of the east out of the area of 4th and Coles. You're looking for a 2020 Honda CRV, white and colored, New Jersey Reg, correction, New York Reg, Kilo Echo Mike, 5163. That's New York Reg, Kilo Echo Mike, 5163, on a 2020 Honda CRV, white and colored, stolen out of the east earlier today at 4th and Coles, 2346.

0: ils ont. 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

0: Zone two, panel glass break, area one.
1: Do we have a key holder number or any information on who can get down here?
0: Nope. It says here key holder not applicable. The only number I have is to the alarm company.
1: I received. We're searching this building here so far, nothing.
2: So far, we checked the second and third floor. We're on the fourth floor now.
1: Thank you.

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1: Flat bed regular.
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1: I see you wondering what else the MC.
0: And so can you make a notification of Mobile Crisis that she's on the bus and on our way?
1: I see.

0: Good.
1: I'm at General Square. I'm going to head to VCI. I'm sure they have drop off paperwork.
0: Receive.
2: Bus 2 out 13 Yale Avenue, it's going to be for handicap parking. Caller says that there's two vehicles parking a handicap spot. One's going to be a gray Land Rover with a New York reg, and then a Mini Cooper with a New Jersey reg. Caller is going to be west side of Mallard.
0: Received.

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1: Sí, sí, sí.
2: Caller stating that there's two vehicles in his parking spot, one in New York Reg and one in New Jersey Reg.
0: I'll see that you know.

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1: Cottonwood Street. It's going to be apartment number 58, the residential BA.

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1: Trans.
0: Anyone pay for the show?
1: Yep, the trans.
0: Receive, thank you.
2: Street, just cruising the show west out of Mallory, domestic. Having some type of room, we just viewed an 18-year-old daughter once removed.

0: this one. All right, we were able to locate the foreman and they have the permits to get to go.
1: Is this an all night or to what hour?
0: Yeah, the premise is till 5 a.m., but they stated they'll probably be done about 4 a.m.
1: Oh, okay, 1 hour. All right, got it.

0: Prior to the female states that on the 19th, she received an email from Coinbase stating her account was in the negative. When she checked, everything was fine. Today afternoon, she received an email from a hacker group stating that they hacked her, that there was a man with $2,000, checked her bank account, and noticed that Coinbase authorized and transferred her $2,600 and $622. To believe it's one and the same. There's no
1: for Canada. What's the address?
2: 275 Magnolia, apartment 4 hotel.
1: Alright, I'm gonna make my way there. It's a little choppy. The transit.
2: I'll get received.
3: New Jersey, correct?
0: That's correct.
3: Go ahead with it.
0: Sunday Bravo 48, Mike Foxtrot Charlie.
2: Phone number. Alright, phone number 096-871-096-871.
0: Thank you. Away from the base to 586. So we didn't really have to jump off that victim.
2: Appreciate it.

0: And we'll still have another New York raising your set.
1: How was it?
0: Lima, Echo, Kilo, 1832. Should come back to the Silver Land Rover.
1: Yep, I have a gray Land Rover, good till 10/5 of 27, and it comes back to our address in Brooklyn.

0: Todo mal, pues.
1: All right, so do you have another either, or no?
2: Okay.
3: That's negative, you can put us off.
1: All right, sir.
4: Alpha, run that, please. Unknown onboard, tinted windows.
0: Alpha, no, it's going to be 58, correct?
2: Maybe 58 times. Hey, see you. I got golf 7-3. We cut off the end.
4: Whiskey Uniform Alpha. Black BMW.
2: Sean Valley to 43027. Registered owner is Anthony Duan at a 25 Stegman Street. It's showing that his license is suspended. But everything's valid on the vehicle.
4: Received, correct. I got the same thing. It's going to be one on board. We'll let you off issuing.
2: Received.
5: Top 3, Crystal. Do you have a partner for?
2: That's a negative. Let me get her a call back now.

0: All right, north of 10. Good. 10, somehow the actors gained access to our account, possibly through the email that was sent prior. She does have the email, the initial email. Could you notify the detective sergeant, see if he'd like this to forward it to him?
1: Yep.
0: I was on for the line, you see, connect. I received the North Detective that we could just notify. Give me support at all.
1: North Detective?
2: And I live, and I got that. Just have it forwarded, though. Appreciate it.
3: East one.
4: East one.
3: One, can you guys check for an NVA, no injuries? 14th Amanella.
4: Flyers and flyers.
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1: Okay.
0: Yeah, South 1, put yourself 1, South Bergen, direct patrol.
1: 15.
2: South to you.
1: Hi.
2: I do the ignition, and license driver came in, took possession of the vehicle.

0: Rồi sau một. 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You have a history of those. There's no BGs on here. Let me all see.
1: Christy. Thompson. So that FEMA's been brought to the MC. We have all the info for a person in crisis. We'll hold on to it. Perfect.

0: Was one?
1: What's one?
0: One Avis 115 Rand Wagner in a gun. Can you just head back over here, please?
1: Yeah, you see.
2: Zero nine, six nine, zero five. Time on that, 0011.
1: Appreciate it, thank you.

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1: Good.
0: Responding
1: to your message, your signal's MG. EU, go again with your message, it was MG.
0: ECU, PFSD, respond here. I have 8 points.

0: Sorry, 12.
1: Go ahead.
0: SI-12, good morning. Just advise, I'm going to head to BCI to take care of some evidence.
1: Okay.

0: You want to smoke? You have a call a lot of stuff?
1: Yeah, I got you.
0: Where's it?

0: Alright, which one, call is coming up?
1: Received, thank you, brother.
0: Not a problem.
2: We'll see you.
0: Good.
2: You can put us off on Forest and Salaf completing our directives.
0: Received.

0: All right, we made contact with the residents in that apartment. They're alive, so we're going to be okay.
1: Who's your friend?

0: Слышно, короче, тише.
1: West 3, I have 65 Summit, 65 Summit, it's going to be apartment 404, cross is going to be Astor, Princeton Cornelison, EMS is requesting assistance with a patient that's violent history against EMS.
2: Okay.

0: violence, who has a history of violence against the Emirs. And the address is 6-5, boss.
1: Alright, do me a favor. Let's try to get a call back. Give some more information on that.
0: No problem.
2: North Lieutenant, do you have a North CEU or anything?
3: North Union Square, Squad Director.
4: Chief, can you address the homeless person inside the ATM vestibule, 214 North?
5: Postman, you can actually put us off there. We were just about to go over with it.
4: Alright, receive. To disregard, East 2.
6: To receive, thank you, guys.

0: Sergeant.
1: And apparently the girlfriend called in, it's a possible overdose.
0: I receive, that's better. I'll be heading to that call as well.
1: Alright, boss, 6-5 Summit, and your apartment's gonna be 404.
0: Receive
1: that. West 3, you receive that? Possible overdose?
0: West 3, see what's going on.
1: Receive. I don't know if the MC is on scene, or if I have to tell them that you're there.
0: Have the roll with.
1: Alright.
0: And what's the, what was that comment again?
1: 304.
0: See.

0: Questo io al governo.
1: Mostly, this call came in from EMS. I just called them. They said they were staging. They're gonna head in. I don't have a phone number. Maybe they have one. I'll try to see if I can get one as well.
0: Let's see. We'll just try some more pills.
1: And catch up.
0: We'll just try to ring some other bells.
1: Alright, let's see.
0: Yeah, Wes, I'll see if you can get in contact with the girl from that hall.
1: You're going there right now, boss.
0: Okay.

0: Alright, West Roger and West 3. MC said that they were going to call the girlfriend, let them know that you were outside, and make sure that the unit that was staging had been.
1: Alright, West Roger, we see. You can put it away. Me, myself, and the bus.
0: Alright, we see.

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1: Issue.
2: Cease.
0: And you can clear us from the filter.
1: Sure.

0: 0301. Three, can you head over to 176 Thorne Street, 176 Thorne? For the TSS, it's private home. It could be for a family dispute. Mother wants to hold up with the home anymore. I'm not sure.
1: Receive.
0: North 101.
2: See you. Pull something 128, Sherman.
0: See you, receive.
2: North 1.
0: Well, when you say, can you ever to BCI, so we need to take over for that arrest that's there. The one that's that the poster's pointing for, the president.

0: 我说的。
1: 这个。
0: I made contact with the male here at the apartment. Looks like the male needs a little oxygen here, Mr. Treatment, right now. Everything's under control.

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All right, casino Centong Way. The door to the bank is now secure. We're gonna be reviewed for again.

And I was like, I don't know how long I need to be in VR, RPN. I did recover a small bag of suspected marijuana and still with here. Mm-hmm. He was just going to grab it and put it into evidence.

0: South 301, leaving the city on a foreign pickup in the city of Irvington. Count mileage is going to be 44, 17.3, operator emergency.
1: 0059.

0: SI 12.
1: Yes.
0: All right, that evidence has been TCO'd. I'm heading back to the south.
1: Okay.

0: ACE-101, ACE-201, 1 and 2. One and two, can you guys head over to 425 Washington Boulevard? That's 425 Washington, apartment 3508. Boyfriend, girlfriend dispute, told me she's threatening him with a pair of scissors. She's been trying to damage his property. I wound up with a call because she was trying to leave. Again, she had scissors at the time and she was making threats with them. Hispanic female, short hair, blue shirt, gray pants, black jacket.
1: One arrest. What was the apartment called?
0: 3508.

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1: Good.
0: Put yourself on Cater and Rutgers. One vehicle unoccupied. New Jersey Regional USAT.
1: Stand by. Can I just have a bus with this location, please?
0: Safe.
1: And act as your way.
0: Okay.
1: Good.
0: It's going to be November 7-8. Whiskey Yankee Papa should come back to the Black Honda Accord.
1: So that was New Jersey, correct?
0: That's correct.
1: All right, I have a 2012 Black Honda Accord, good till 4:30 of 27, coming back to 98 Leonard Street, apartment 2 Lima.
0: All right, we'll be on for sure. Can you just pass that to the view?
1: Thank you.

0: 一收针，大劲。啊，为了目的要去烧身上来。
1: I have Sergeant Bowes in Galindo.
0: Okay, thank you. I'll give a call.

0: Dispatching you.
1: Yes.
0: Director Patrol, Muhammad Ali Park, Smithy TCO, no activity.
1: Thank you.
2: And South 109, I have two more MG ridges, we can run them.
1: Hello.
2: First one's going to be Juliet 42, Victor Kilo Zulu, should come back to a Honda Pilot. Second one is going to be Juliet 80, Uniform Hotel Golf, should come back to a Honda Elantra.
1: Alright, the Honda Elantra is going to be the color white. It's going to be 331 or 27, come back to 162K.
0: Yep.
1: Back to 162K, I have no problem with.
2: Received. So then the offer should engage with attach it to this.
1: Gotcha.
2: Ken.
3: All right, from the victim, the actor may be close by. So we're going to check the garage here at 425, and then we're going to check around the block. He's just gotten too far.
2: Okay.

0: 我是
1: That's right, this is TC, we're gonna be okay.
2: But she's...
0: Okay.
3: Good morning. One release times.
0: Good morning, we're safe.

0: Charles Lieutenant.
1: Terrible.
0: Can you have a bus respond to the south? We have a walking EGP.
1: Let's see. Do we have some type of complaint, bus?
0: She said that she's hearing voices. People are following her.
1: Let's see. Got it. Yeah.
2: West 03, can I get a time check for a male?
1: 0130 on the time.

0: 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South 86 Weed. 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New York Ledger, you're set.
1: I gotta turn you off from Google.
0: Sorry, that was gonna be 3 issues.

0: You said 86 wave, correct? 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
1: It's going to be New York plate, Hotel Whiskey Foxtrot 7940, should come back to a Toyota.
0: Yep, a gray Toyota Camry, bit so 1019 of 27, and it comes back to an address in Brooklyn.
1: Receive. Can you just leave that attached to the car, please?
0: That's good. I got you.

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0: All right, we checked the perimeter of the building. 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It's not in here yet. I'm gonna make our way back down.
1: Hi, way to go. 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
1: Is the 3 core available?
0: Yes.
1: Damn, she's shooting me at St. Nick.

0: Which one?
1: Which one?
0: Alright, which one? I have June in Monticello. June in Monticello. It looks like it came in from a fire. We have a fire hydrant that's being blocked.
1: 3C.

Cut. It's gonna be New Jersey Ledge, Zulu 83, Whiskey Romeo Tango, should come back to my Honda. /2012 Honda Civic Red, good till 228 or 27. First aid will be out for showing. Thank you. Let's do that. Yes, please.

0: That's true.
1: Two.
0: What's CEU? West 2, I need you to head over to 57 Clan, apartment 2, Charlie. I have a call for a domestic dispute. A third party caller saying that they hear the neighbors having a physical fight. Primo can be heard screaming. West 2, you?
1: Thank you. What's up?
2: Good.
1: That's going to be 104 left. We're going to be headed to PCI to drop off everything.

0: We'll see you.
1: We'll see you.
0: Hi, we just wanted to make sure you were good. I was trying to call you for to back up the 2 car. Can you head over to 57 Clayton Avenue? They have a call for a domestic dispute, apartment 2 Charlie.
1: Sorry about that, radio was low. Receive, heading that way.

0: course, too. Well, oh.
1: The apartment's gonna be too charged. Let me know if you can't get in, I'll call the caller.
0: Appreciate it.

0: Well, I'll probably sign off your phone. Stand by.
1: South EU. Motor vehicle stop, attacks on Danforth and Kennedy. New Jersey rates Charlie 1-4, Whiskey, Sierra, Lima. Run that for me, please. There'll be two on board.
0: I have,
2: can't be incarcerated.
0: I'm standing by. First off, none of that came through, and give me 1 second. I'm doing a traffic stop. I have a 2011 200 Chrysler white. It fits a 331 of 27. If you have the owner of the vehicle, his license is suspended. It's going to be Oscar. Last name's going to be Marina Vidas.
1: Chief, thank you. Yeah, we have the owner. We're going to be on fisherman.
0: This is South 3.

0: South 109, we have an injured U Ridge on your set.
1: Alright, give me one second, South 109. I'm on the phone with South 3, give me one second.

0: Deseo.
1: Finally, we got the car on the hook. Can we get a Tomahawk, please?
2: You said you had to park unoccupied, correct?
0: That's correct.
2: Go with it.
0: It'll be New Jersey Reg, Yankee 14, Whiskey Sierra Kilo, she'll come back to a Chevy.

0: 好，等一会
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0: So it'll be 2 issues, and the passenger in the vehicle has a valid DL, like the unit.
1: Received.

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1: Okay, we went over three times this time, we see.
0: Negative, never came across.

0: Oh, 29. 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We have species of edges, parts unoccupied, on your set.
1: So you're clear from the segment?
0: That's right.
1: How many do you have on that one issue for segment?
0: There's going to be one issue. Yeah, we're clear for segment.
1: All right, good. Give me a second. Hold on.

person's going to be New Jersey Reg, Zulu 6'9", Victor Yankee Foxtrot. She come back to a Toyota Sienna. The second one's going to be New Jersey Reg, Uniform 7'2", Whiskey Kilo. She come back to a Black Honda.

0: All right, the Uniform 72 Whiskey Kilo. It comes back to a 2004 Honda Pilot Black, 531-27. And then I have the Zulu 6.9 Victor Yankee Foxtrot, comes back to a 2011 Toyota Sienna White, built till 630-26.
1: Okay, we'll be off for sure.

0: 转换。
1: Next.
0: This male, turning himself in. Already confirmed 411. I'm gonna have to be here.
2: Issue.

0: Question.
1: 440 Bergen, that's 440 Bergen, close to the Clendenium Bramwell of the NBA. A Dodge Charger, black in color versus a black BMW, no injuries. Cooler figured that the female is possibly intoxicated. MC is notified.

0: West 2, can you have 2 tags to the figure, please?
1: Vital set.
0: First one's New Jersey, Yankee 7-3, Romeo Echo Zulu to BMW. The second one's New York, Mike Bravo Whiskey 1167, that's a Dodge Charger.

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1: If we have an available field sobriety officer on the air, channel 1. Again, if we have an available field sobriety officer on the air, channel 1.

0: Where's Roger?
1: Can I force a copy of Miss MD 440 over again?
0: That's a negative.
1: Are you requesting a flow to bar the officer?
0: All right, receive. I'll be about to that call. What's the call, the marketer?
1: Four four zero Bernie, crossing to Kennedy is Clendenny and Bramwell.
0: Receive.

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Again, an available filter variety officer on the air, channel 1. 03, 11 on the top.

0: No, it's the EU on one. That's correct. What do you need?
1: 440 Bergen Avenue.
0: Just go again with the numeric.
1: 440 Bergen, Sherman Cross Street, Bramhall, and Clendenny.
0: I received it, not by the boss.

0: No, no sale.
1: No, for sure.
0: Yeah, but no CEUs responding to the West as a film variety officer.
1: I received 7.

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1: Talk to you guys.
0: Director Patrol, Triangle Park. 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
1: We're gonna have one in there for the WI. 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
0: Highway vehicle.
1: Stand by. Me for the black BMW, NJ tag, Yankee 73, Romeo Echo Zulu. Not regular, sir.

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1: Go ahead.
0: Can you reach for Alpha Test Operator?
1: Do I have Alpha Test Operator on Channel 1? I'll see you. You got to say the fire in Alpha.
2: I'll see you. Reaching out.
1: Yeah, you guys say the fighter now, Phil?
2: That's correct.
1: Alright, so I had it 440 Bergen.
2: I received, something about to be set.
0: Yeah, Westside, that's correct. You could not have to be BCI.
2: I received, dispatch, just notify my boss, please.
1: Lieutenant.
2: Sure,
1: okay. South CEU responding to BCI for outcome.
2: Received.

0: Unless one was going to stand by for itself.
1: Go ahead.
2: Make out what you need to get out of the pet down.
1: Receive.

0: Yeah, what's up?
1: Go ahead.
0: All right, you can see it from the scene here. You have, what scene you want to take?
1: It's not there available.
0: All right, I'll see you more when I'm on thing on this.
1: What scene you copy?
2: Right here.

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1: Go ahead.
0: Can you start a bus to the west in the parking lot? We got an EDP back here.
1: Respect.

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0: I see.

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1: go ahead.
0: For South 76 Arlington, 1 New Jersey Ridge, parked unoccupied. On your set.
1: Go again with the location.
0: 76 Arlington.
1: Go ahead with that, please.
0: Echo 38, Victor, Victor Hotel, should come back to Shelby.
1: That was Echo 28, Victor, Victor Hotel.
0: Echo 38.
1: We see Echo 38, I apologize. Shelby?
0: That's right.
1: Good until 531-27, negative stolen. Register owners out of Millburn.
0: Receive, we'll be off for show.
2: So sweet. Oh. 214 North Ave, removing a trespasser from the ATM. 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
0: Can you give me the money?
1: That's
0: right. I want a 135 on it, and now we'll just advise.
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0: I have to put the FBI, because to stop the police on paperwork.

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That's 29 Claremont. It's a parking violation. 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No one's unable to get out to go to work. 29 Claremont, receive.

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0: 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The vehicle blocking in the parking lot, unable to let people in and out. 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
1: Vehicles move.
0: Probably white this morning. Okay. Thank you.

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1: All right, 2 minutes, 2 minutes, 7:01, 4:40, 7:11, shoplifting, Actors Union.

0: خاطئة.
1: Sergeant De Toro, Mandia. Good morning.
2: 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The West is on channel 2, Colonel.
1: Okay, I'll switch to channel 2, thank you. West Sergeant De Toro, I'm on the air. Good morning.
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0: Not this was something on my ear.
1: No, I'm sorry, this was on the air, six. The next conversation.

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1: Good.
0: We got this female after clear from the MC. We're going to be heading back to BCI, starting mileage 81, 738.3.

0: pour son livre.
1: And
0: put us off Norton Grove. We have a park that unoccupied in the bike lane on New Jersey when you said.
1: Yeah.
0: It's gonna be Golf 99, Mike Whiskey Papa, a gray Chevy Malibu.

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1: Good.
0: We will be rerouting to Union City Police Department.
1: I have the info on this one as well. An actor walked in the store and stole 18 cartons of cigarettes, approximate value of $2,600. His camera footage available, still 500.

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1: Arthur.
0: 2 King Respond, 224 New York Avenue. It's 224 New York Avenue. This is a commercial VA for the Santa Electric for the front.

0: What sergeant? That was my signal.
1: It's 100 now. How's the return?
0: The return is 100 now. Notify Detective Commander of the NDC of this incident.
1: What's the second command?

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1: Excuse me,

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0: That was 96970.
1: Correct.

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0: Right.

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0: I won the female, I was the woman, and we're going to have a better piece, yeah, of course.

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0: E3.
1: Can you address the noise complaint live in Jersey? There's been complaints. Supposedly they've been out there pulling leaves around since about 5 a.m.
0: Three receive.

0: what Supersoft ECI processing is via wireless.
1: I see.
2: South 201. I got Randolph and Carteret in the stack. That's Randolph and Carteret. Caller stated that he saw a domestic taking place between a black male and a black female. That was supposedly inside of a maroon Honda Accord with a New Jersey Ridge of Hotel 30, Victor Romeo Victor. Vehicle turned down Carteret going towards Garfield. Caller said that he saw the female get chased down the street until the male got the female back inside of the vehicle. Then from the caller, he called back, stated that the male and female are no longer there, and he's not there anymore either. He's on the light rail. Just check out that area.
0: 209.

0: Worcester.
1: Where?
0: Let me take my water back to the north.
1: Where?
0: Nah, these two. If it's all clear, we're going to start making our way back up to the north.
2: I mean, it's clear, but you got to check with the sergeant.
0: Sergeant.

0: Eastern. So you can put us off an area. Can you also have that cooler stuff out?
1: Stop to put us off an area.

0: Sounds good.
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0: Sounds good. Nothing showing on the front. Sounds good.
1: Go ahead.
0: Turns the check. Where does that plate come back to?
1: For the Randolph and Carteret, right?
0: Yeah, that's correct.
1: I don't know, court, maroon in color. Address had a state on court, state off court.
0: Alright, received in West. We have a unit, West unit response, see if that cars in the area. See if anybody needs assistance.
1: Okay, no problem.

0: permission to use the West EU unit to just check a address for a vehicle that was involved in some type of domestic coming from a third party in the south. Address is coming back to Salas Court. Just trying to see if the vehicle is parked outside possibly.
1: I received. You can send them.
0: All right, West EU.
2: EU.
0: 26 Salas Court on the first floor, last name of Butler. The last name of Butler came in as a domestic guy, supposedly chased down a female and then put her into a vehicle.
1: Greetings.

0: Eastbury, we spoke to the caller. She would advise to call coming back in. Just be advised there's a 24-hour permit put in place. They're working on repaving crosswalks as well as pedestrian safety.
1: Mike 2, that's one issue, RP.
2: Heritage.

0: Pues sí.
1: Claro.
0: Aquí no tengo número de comodores.
1: They love court, first floor, last name Butler.
0: Are you seeing me with this off?
1: Okay, we're good.

0: Okay, do you happen to see a Honda maroon in color parked outside by chance? 2017 Honda Accord.
1: I mean, this apartment is located in the middle of Salof. We can drive around the area of Salof and see if we see it around here. But in front of right here.
0: Okay. Receive that. Just let me know about the fire.
1: Receive.

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1: East 1, good morning.
0: Come on, are you available?
1: That's right.
0: All right, East 1, I have 324 Barrow, the cross is going to be North Avenue in Columbus. Trespassing call, so there's three males trespassing in the building under the construction. It's going to be first floor.
1: Proceed.
0: Two.

0: istiyordum.
1: Mister.
0: I said that we're crossing because it says there's three males at this trespassing. Can you go with the East 1 to 324 Barrow Street?
1: East 2, I was up to, I was just notified I had to pick up my partner from the West. Just checking out my vehicle as we speak.
0: Alright, let's see. East 3?

0: District 02?
1: Yes, sir. I think it's going to be a plus one. Utilize the full cup of backup.
0: I see. D4, you got that?
2: D4, copy.
0: Let's see, 324 Barrow Street.
3: Hey, E3, be advised, we're close on Sebastian Plaza and we're waiting for a vehicle.
0: Yeah, the sign just notified me.
1: Any charge, I'll make my way to Barrow.
0: Let's see, boss.

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0: 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Receive a southeast, Jack, it was painful.

0: I will be responding to Home Depot. We got a pickup, Fanford District, didn't know what you see in here.
1: Hi, Richie.

0: That's kind of one.
1: Last transmission was low, Logan.
2: City traffic 1 minute.
1: City traffic 1 minute.
2: Somebody just called out. Somebody just city traffic.
1: Yeah, this is channel 2.
2: My apologies.
1: It's okay. Service, can you CCO parking violation call?
2: Yes, correct.
1: I have a call from 107 Claremont. Out of state police blocking the driveway. Caller has to leave for work. The black Hyundai with a New York reg.
2: Received. And that's South TV, good morning. If you want, we can handle that.
1: Good morning. I have another call if you want to CCO it. That would be great. Westside and Pollock. They're calling in for a 18-wheeler that's stuck. I'm trying to make a turn. He can't. Might be GOA. Callback is no good. It's been sitting for a little bit.

0: Tulsa, good morning, you in service?
1: Good morning, South Tulsa, that's the name. I'm waiting on my phone number.
0: Okay, just let me know when you are. 302, good morning, you in service?
1: 302, good morning. I was gonna pick up my partner.
0: Yeah. Okay, 5-5, we're down to you. Good morning, you in service?
2: 5-5, good morning, you in service?
0: Winner, commercial VA, 1 Garfield at the bowling alley.
1: 5-6, we're out.

0: Ortigoy. I'm sorry, West 4. Please put yourself on directive at 17 Park.
1: West 4, pull me off again.

0: Morning, boss. I'm sorry.
1: Third Street and Hawk.
0: I'm ready for the road.
1: Alright, thank you. 369, 67, 95, 66, no facts on the page. Kia, 4-0, on the break, on board, no facts on the
0: page. Boss, I'm getting a lot of wind or feedback. I can't hear you.
1: Okay, one more time. New Jersey Branch. Victor 39, Victor Papa Victor. Come back to a 4-door, color gray, one on board, no back, no check.
0: Got it, boss, thank you.

0: That's 101. We're wrapping up on 440. We're going to head back to the left. Then we got to
1: receive and right.
2: Come on.
1: Go ahead.
2: That's a directive from the TCO, it's not RP.
1: 202, you guys available, good morning.
3: 202, that's correct, good morning.
1: Alright, I have a... I had a stolen vehicle, Mallory, you know, for a black Acura TLX, New Jersey Reg, Echo 83, Romeo Golf, November.
3: Yeah. Appreciate it.

0: Left three, you're open.
1: Left three,
0: I'm sorry, did you say that's a mission?
1: Yeah, that's correct. We're gonna end there. We're gonna be on a mission for the left.
0: Alright, you're safe.
2: Roswell, good morning, that's correct. 787 tunneling, 787 tunneling across the North Street, Seacocus Road. Another third party caller, you're gonna drove past a possible MVA. Just saw a motorcyclist on the floor, didn't give any other vehicle info. MC notified.
3: Understood.
0: Maybe a white Jeep Cherokee.
1: Bob, you can put us off.
4: I'll receive.

0: East one?
1: East one.
0: So, when you get a chance, can you call up control, please?
1: All right, receiver.
2: Stand by.
3: E5. An update before we head for those fans. We got to take 3054 to the car wash. Prisoner urinated in the back of the vehicle yesterday.
0: Alright, let's see.
3: And E2, good morning. Just picked up my partner. I'm going to put us in service.
0: Let's see.

I'll be off on a directive from 0730 to 0930, commute for 40.

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1: South CD.
0: What is up, MB South? Sheriff's Hall, Kennedy Boulevard, NJ Regiment, yes sir.
1: Go to Rex.
2: Sergeant, I'll be headed to the south for a mail run and pick up equipment.
1: Yeah.
3: Jersey Echo 49, yes sir. Hotel Lima, that's the lightning over.
1: I see. Your signal's not all that clear. Was that New Jersey Echo 49 Victor Hotel Lima?
0: Echo 49 Victor Hotel Lima.
1: Right, I see. You want me to check that?

0: Are you good over there? You need back or you need a check?
1: It's going to be a vibe. Or a piece
0: of them. Alright, we see.
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0: City traffic warrant from GOA.

0: Alright, two, I have 500 Manila, gonna be 500 Manila, apartment 11 Bravo, cost is gonna be Favonia and 8th. Caller's calling in, wants to make a report about a stolen laptop from her building's lobby. Disregard. East One, from what I was told, you had this yesterday, correct?
1: Yeah, East One, that's correct. We're responding there.
0: Alright, received.
2: Kennedy and what?
3: Kennedy and Gates.

0: Yeah, no, transmission was NG.
1: Yeah, this is
0: All right, we see.

0: South 102, South 1, what's your status?
1: South 1, we just got to the South, what do you got?
0: Alright, can you head over to 118 Bergen Ave for a trespass? All the state's homeless people in the hallways.
2: Receive, stand by.

0: I'm sorry, you said Alpha 65, Mike, Juliet, Papa?
1: Yes, that's correct. Alright.
0: I, coming back to Valley School, Florida, 2011, Nissan.
1: Alright, can you just attach that to our ticket as well, and can you just attach the second vehicle, which is also going to be New Jersey, Alpha 73, Whiskey, Charlie Whiskey, that should come back to a Jeep.
0: Alright, valid, and I have it attached for you guys as well.
1: Received, thank you. Can I get a Thomas L?
0: You're welcome. Your file number is going to be 09-6998-096998.
2: Just picked up a burnout of these.
3: Self-off.
2: That was
3: after.
2: What's the law?
3: Yeah, that's correct.

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1: Steady traffic one.
0: Can I have an MB stop JFK and Neptune? Engine Ridge Reset. Traffic cycle. Okay, now have a CC with City Traffic 3 at Jersey, right?
1: City Traffic 3?
0: City Traffic 3.
2: Wait.
1: City Traffic Sergeant 1 from meet up with you on 3rd and Grand.
0: Jersey and Grand.
1: Jersey and Grand, I'm sorry.
0: Richard.

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1: Jersey.
2: Only one in the game. I'm gonna have to redirect you. Can you head over to 135 Wegman Parkway for DV going good?
1: 40.
2: Says caller says a baby father pushed into the floor. Four children inside the apartment. Actor inside apartment.
1: Okay.

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1: TG
0: Flash 135, Wegman Parkway as backup. MLK and Van Cleef on the cross. This is a DB going good. Actors inside the apartment, Tyrone Golden, no weapons, no injuries. Caller's going to be outside in the front.

0: 4 for you guys, still off advising. Or are you a wrap up over on Duncan?
1: We just finished up.
0: Alrighty, somebody speaks Chloe Robinson Court. Some type of dispute going on over there. Paul is arguing with a male, telling him to get out. No further information provided from the caller.
1: Alright, what's the address?
0: 6 Gloria Robinson Court. No phone problem number was provided. I'm going to attempt to work the call back if I get more information for you guys.
1: Alright, I'm sorry. Can you just run a history check, please?
0: Yeah, once I get the apartment number,

0: 3-5-1, I've been in region.
1: 35 will receive.
2: Well, well.
0: 5-0-4-5-0.
1: Receive.
0: Just 3-1-0-4-5-0.

0: 上风。
1: 上风。
0: Alright, there was no fault here. The, caller just wanted her place removed from the, from the property. He's not going to go.
1: Alright, no fault. Just want her husband to be sent on way.
2: Rachel was provided, pretty much what I put over is all we have. Alright, we see.

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1: Let's see the morning, we're available.
2: Location of TD?
3: Bergen Island.
2: Alright, meet me at Kensington and Bergen.
3: Would you?
1: Just be honest.

0: sau cunosc sau puni gazul acela pe tasei noi să luăm fugre. Can I start putting on some units?
1: Yeah, where are you? Mail sent away.
2: So far, we got flagged down on Chapel Ocean all the way to that Ruckus Park.
0: Alright, we see. You got something over there?
2: Yeah, from that bridge. Then we got one other party.
0: Alright, so one in the same with that bridge. Alright, I'm going to attach you back to that ticket.
3: Morgan, go ahead. Put us off. Receive.
0: TD, South TD. Alright, can you head over to Bidwell? We're getting a few calls for a couple of lock hydrants in the stack. Apparently they already ticketed. Can you go to 167 Bidwell? And then there's going to be 227 Bidwell, but I guess start with 167 Bidwell first.

0: 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Please, everybody, ticket it.
1: Absolutely.

0: All units in the city, just be advised, the credit union will be closing at 12 p.m. today. Again, the credit union will be closing at 12 p.m. today. You guys need to stop in. Just make sure you make your visit before them.
1: Yeah, so 42, good morning. We're going to be doing a transport for the 101 car. One mail from BCI to county, mileage 4146.8.7.
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3: Six seven St. Paul's, correct?
4: Yes, correct.
3: Go with the red.
4: New Jersey Red, Foxtrot, 19, Whiskey, Tango, Tango, so come back to Honda.
2: Alright, have a good day as well.
3: Skillman, apartment 9.

0: Do you have a radio correspond to 2 Garfield Avenue? It's going to be a transport for a female back to the central booking office.
1: All right, 2 Garfield Avenue transport for a female to the booking office.
0: That's correct. It's going to be an arrest for a warrant, open warrant.
1: All right, receive.
2: South 3,
1: we're in
2: the area if you want to get
1: your own up. Who's that, South 3?
2: That's right.
1: Okay, South 3, if you go CCO, that's going to be 2 Garfield Ave for transport.
3: Alright, we have 0 access to 6 Gloria Court, but we asked the teachers in the daycare and they said they didn't hear any argument or fight in the last 10 minutes. We also asked neighbors right across and the same exact thing. And you still have no type of call back, right?
4: Yeah, that's correct. And given that it's a multi based off what popped up on the history check, but being that there's no direct floor or apartment number, I can't really specify which call is linked to the caller.
3: Okay, receive. We kind of canvassed the area. We got nothing. So we're gonna RT. If you have anything else, just give us a call back.
4: I receive. Thank you.

0: City traffic one, city traffic one.
1: City traffic one.
0: Can you just head over to 190A or 190 Alpha Dwight Street? It's going to be for a black hydrant. This is coming in from traffic. They got a few. YG, New York plate, blocking the hydrant.

0: 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Go ahead.
1: Car wash at TCO. We're going to be headed to 180 12th Street. That's the way to Home Depot.
0: All right, receive.

0: top three for the song. Is there like a better location? What story you can tell us?
1: Question made, I'm going to call stop at Belmont Bergen, Mercedes-Benz, uniform 4-3, Whiskey Romeo Tango.

0: Tu vois?
1: Oui, je sais. Yeah, no, we're driving around with the lights on. Nothing. Pretty soon, son.
2: Hi, East One. It's on shore right now. The call is misplaced for laptop or somebody took it. She's going to call us back at 9 a.m. and just check cameras. We're going to be RP for now.
0: All right, okay. Okay, South Coast 2, just stand by. 570 is on his way over there.
1: You got it.

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1: Now.
0: Send the GTAC on the 92 Mallory. Can you run the GTAC on the ship?
1: You said 92 Mallory?
0: That's correct.
2: That's a web conducting another ground control.
0: Okay. 23 Ocean Ave for VA. It says Mira Greens LLC, front door and front motion.
2: I received clear roll with answers again.
0: It's going to be 223 Ocean Ave. 223 Ocean Ave, crossing Decatur and Danforth.

0: request an air.
1: Okay.
0: That plate I gave you. Is there anything else that comes back to that plate?

0: That's correct. Let me know when you're set.
1: Yeah, who does it come back to?
0: 55 Orchard Street, 2A, first name Alpha Lima India Alpha Kilo Sierra Echo India, last name Hotel Alpha Romeo Delta Zulu India Yankee Echo Victor India Charlie Hotel.
1: Is that license good?
0: It's all valid.
1: Thank you.
2: Call five,
1: you good over there? Five, yeah, we're good. They're gonna be
2: advised. Alright, so no breach?
1: No breach of peace. Advised to court.

0: South Fork Post Office County, mileage 41472.0.
1: 08, 19 hours.
2: Give me one issue.
0: PD for us, that was going to be one issue also.
1: Zero 820 north.
3: And you too.
4: Yes.
3: For that, if you just notify parking authority for impound signs posted.
4: I receive, yeah, I'll forward it to them.
1: I'm sorry, South P, you said it wasn't blocking the hydrant?

0: South 502, South 502. Can you head over to 35 Whitman Parkway, just trespass? Cool says homeless people inside the vacant buildings.
1: I was you. City traffic.
0: City traffic, Dad.
1: From you off MV stop, 10A Rose, NJ Pennsylvania, where you said.
0: Just with the location again.
1: 10 Alpha Rose.
0: North direction.
1: Foxtrot 928260. Can you just check that, please? One on board and go back.
0: Receive Foxtrot 928260. That's in New Jersey.
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3: Ben.
2: I'm gonna need a radio car to assist us with a job. Can you have them meet us at Oak and MLK?
3: All right, receive. Oak and MLK. Receive.
2: Be advised that we're responding from to Garfield. Just give us a few minutes to get there.
1: West Manor.
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1: Do you have a car available?

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1: Three going off, and can you have the caller meet us?

0: That's a negative. I have a Chevy Malibu.
1: Yes,
2: it says Mira Greens LLC. That's what I got. Mira or Mira Front Door and Promotion.
0: So you try to get the thing with yourself.
2: Go to Vin.
0: One Golf, one Zulu, Charlie 5, Echo 0, 5 Charlie, Foxtrot 3, 80, 113.
2: Alright, one Golf, one Zulu, Charlie 5, Echo 05, Charlie Foxtrot 3, 80113.
0: That's right. Thank you.

0: TD Wolf with city traffic.
1: Alright, TD, we see. Alright, city traffic, yeah, that Vin is coming back to a 2012 Chevy Malibu. Doesn't have an expiration date on it.
2: Does that have a plate assigned?
3: No, Sergeant, we don't with the three car.
2: Where is it? Applied city traffic laws. Pursuit impound fictitious.
1: See.

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1: Traffic Supervisor on 1.
0: Yeah, I got City Traffic 1 off on MV South at 10 Rose Ave, coming back fictitious plates. Permission for impound.
1: Permission granted. Send them off.
0: Received.

0: 4.
1: East 4, I have 1 Parkview Avenue, 1 Parkview Avenue. Apartment's going to be 3409. Cross is going to be Marin Boulevard and St. Peter Street. Caller states she filed a report about 2 weeks ago about the Liberty Harbor Marina killing protected wildlife. They just killed another one, and she has them on tape disposing of the animals. She wants to speak to police.

0: Please finish after 2 car stop. Receive these two. These two, they need you to stop at the base.
1: Verizon detail.
0: Verizon detail, stand by.

0: All right, five in detail, you reaching out?
1: Yeah, I hate to do this to you, but I got probably about like 9 plates for you to run. What do you want me to call?
0: All right, just stand by. I'll get it up. Verizon, what detail are you? I mean, where are you located?
1: We'll use 371 Fulton, but it's going to be all the way down to West Side from the Boulevard.
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1: Prince of Circumbus, Arizona, Don. Alpha Zulu 1870.
0: Alpha Zulu 187 Kilo, Arizona.
1: New Jersey Tag, Alpha Zulu 187 Kilo.
0: You can go off of that, Pierce Hall and Winfield on the cross. Gonna be an MVA, no injuries, 3-car MVA, white Honda, red Lincoln, and a black BMW.

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0: Hi, Zulu 85 Alpha Zulu Delta.
2: That's correct.
0: I go with the second one.
2: Kilo 97 Mike Bravo Zulu, and it's a accurate TL.
0: Kilo 97 Mike Bravo Zulu.
2: Yes.
0: All right, next one.
2: Romeo 75 Victor Alpha Nancy, and it's a Honda CRV.
0: Romeo 75, Victor Alpha November.
2: I'm sorry, you know what? It's Romeo 75, Victor Alpha Victor, sorry.
0: Romeo 75, Victor Alpha Victor.
2: Yes.
0: Alright, go to the next.
2: Hotel 35, Lima Juliet Lima.
0: Hotel 35, Lima Juliet Lima.
2: Yes.
0: Next one.
2: Lima 76, Uniform Alpha Hotel.
0: Lima 76, Uniform Alpha Hotel.
2: That's correct. And one more.
0: Go with it.
2: Papa 70, Whiskey Romeo Whiskey.
0: Zero Whiskey, Romeo Whiskey.
2: That's correct.
0: Are you ready for the info? 5-year-old.
2: Yes.
0: Right. I'm going to go one by one, starting at the top.
2: All right, give it to me.
0: All right, for the first one, I got a 2007 Acura TL. Register's good. Name I got is Sean A. Ajeta, and it's coming out of 368 Woodlawn Ave, Jersey City. 368 Woodlawn Ave, Jersey City. I have no apartment.
2: Okay.
0: Yeah, it's a Sean A. Ajeta Alpha Golf Echo Delta Alpha.
2: Okay, got that one. And Verizon just added one more. Let me know if you could add that to the list.
0: Yeah, go ahead. It's New Jersey, correct?
2: Yeah, so all New Jersey. It's November 93, Papa Zulu Hotel.
0: November 93, Papa Zulu Hotel.
2: Yes.
0: That second one now.
2: Okay.
0: 2011 Honda CRV, register's good. It's coming to a Gil Cologne out of 373 Fulton Ave, no apartment. Gil Cologne, 373 Fulton Ave.
2: Gil Cologne, 373 Fulton.
0: Next one for the Victor Alpha Victor. I have a 2020 Ram 150, reg is good. It's coming to a Ivan A. That's a tough one. Rosa La Santana. Rosa La Santana. It's coming out of 25 Jones Street, apartment 31, Jersey City, New Jersey.
2: All right, 25 Jones Street, okay.
0: Yeah, apartment 31.
2: Apartment 31.
0: And I'll give you a call later if you need that last name.
2: Hopefully they live local and they just didn't change their address, but we'll see. TD1 issue. TD1.
0: Gray is coming out of 375 Fulton Ave, apartment 1. 375 Fulton Ave, apartment 1. Jimmy Ong. Oscar November Golf on the last name.
2: Jimmy Ong, 375 Fulton, apartment 1.

0: For this fifth one, I have a 2008 Honda Odyssey, but I'm gonna have an expired reg as of 12/31/2025. That's coming out of 383 Fulton Ave. 383 Fulton Ave, no apartment. Jassam Khalid. Jassam Khalid.
1: And we stop in front of 560 Liberty. NJ Reg, when you're set.
0: All right, receive.
1: S2A Black Infinity. One on board. Can you check that for me? No backup this time.
2: I'm off out of Oakland MLK. Do you have an ETA on that radio car?
0: We pull up in about 10 minutes.
3: U302, one issue.
0: Or you gave me one more. Was last was a whiskey Romeo whiskey. That's a 2026 Honda CRV. 2026 Honda CRV. Red is good. Maybe you gave me that one already. It's a we already went through that one. Sorry.
4: No, I found the owner for that car. It ended up coming out. Thank you for your help, though. If I need anything else, I'll let you know. Thank you.
0: You need that Toyota or no?
4: No, she came out. She heard the ruckus.
0: All right, we see.

0: Right. Hotel 31 Courthouse, please.
1: I saw you reaching out to Camelula.
0: Can you ride over to 216 Garfield Ave? It says MVA, no injuries, two vehicles hit while parked.
2: Yeah, TJ, that's a negative. We're off backing up state traffic car and on this MVA stop. I might turn it to an arrest.
0: Oh, yeah, that's right. My bad.
3: Yeah, Sergeant, isn't that... Check and see if that's the same as 218.
4: South 2, yeah, that's correct. They're one of the same.
0: All right, receive. Thank you.
4: South 5, that's going to be a turn the whole way. And you can put me off at the south base completely. That's a supplemental report.
0: South 5, receive.

0: So you got that left.
1: Negative, we're clearing up from an enemy.
0: So it's going to be 645 Palisade, 645 Palisade Avenue, apartment 2. A domestic going good, female screaming on the phone that her and her boyfriend got into an argument. He broke glass everywhere.
1: Received. Yeah, we stop at 10-1 issue. We'll be heading soon.
0: Are you satisfied with that breach?

0: No, 3302.
1: Yeah, three, we're still here, he's here on the bridge.
0: Merci. North 102, if you could break from that directed, that was the 2 car.
2: Does one, receive.

0: जी जाऊँ।
1: All right. Some of these owners I'm unable to locate, they don't have bells. Verizon wants these cars towed. Let me know when you're ready. I'll give you the plates, and I don't know how this goes, who comes and takes them.
2: I can give you a plate for ownership, and then Lovely Parking Authority will CCO everything else if it's New Jersey.
1: Yeah, so all New Jersey. I already went random, got the owners, knocked on doors, windows, no answer. So, let me know when you're ready to take the plates, and then we'll go from there.
2: Go ahead with the other ones.
1: All right, so the first one getting towed is Papa 70, Whiskey Romeo Whiskey. It's a red Honda CRV. All
2: right, so these are the ones you ran already, Zilk?
1: These are the ones I ran already, but not all of them. Some of them moved.
2: Okay, I'll have Parking Authority CCU then. 371 Fulton, right?
1: Yes, that's correct.
2: All right, I got you. How many vehicles about?
1: Five.
2: Okay, cool.
1: Thank you. Make contact. Thank you.

0: detail.
1: Go ahead.
0: Yeah, detail for morning. Lexington Ave, JFK down to Westside Ave, going to shut down. So about 1600 hours.
1: Receiving, good morning.

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1: Okay.
0: -137 North, be issuing for a riding scooter on the plaza.
1: Let's see.
2: Ferris High School.
1: Good.
2: Good morning. We're all wrapped up with our school crossing. We're just going to be heading over to the wash for the vehicle.
1: All right, let's see.
0: P5. All right, PCO at Home Depot, headed back to the district, to drop these fans off, and we'll PRP.
1: All right, excuse me. Just let me know when you're back in the game.
3: For, just some assistance on seeing no FEMA's in the south right now.
2: All right, down. We'll bring it down to PCO. I think you need us there.
3: That sounds good. What's the arrest for?
2: Resisting arrest.
3: Okay, Staff Sergeant, you got that?

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1: City traffic, supervisor channel 1.
0: Traffic supervisor 1.
1: Hey, I have south, actually I'm sorry, city PD in the south at 10 rows. They're going to have one under female fraudulent insurance and resisting arrest.
0: Okay, receive. Sergeant, I received that. I'm having problems transmitting.
1: Alright, city traffic, BCI has a female down there that can do that pat down for you.
0: Received, thank you. And TD's going to be helping me out and responding down to detail with you.
1: Okay.

0: 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Mileage is going to be 7915 heading to central booking.
1: Hey, vehicles on the hook heading to central booking, 0857 hours.
2: And I'll stop to you, we're going to be assisting our unit going down to PCR.
1: I'll see you, we see.

0: 4-4. Good.
1: Alright, this one, we're going to be transporting down for 1-4. Miles is going to be 3-4-5-5-3-1-8.
0: Iris, 0-8-15 on the time to transport.
2: Alright, West TV, that's going to be one issue on the last stop. You can put us on Montgomery and Bergen on every stop, New Jersey, right where you said.
0: Okay.
2: Lima, 9-2, Victor, Zulu, uniform. 2 on board, no back, no check.
0: Alright, we're here.

0: Do you tell that Olsen and quarterback?
1: Good morning. Just be advised, the right lane eastbound is going to be closed between Olsen and Clark.
0: All right, receive.

0: Thank you.
1: Mike 4, on us. Fire right now. Start FP this way. He's in the southbound lane, Camino Paul 440.
0: Alright, receive Camino Paul 440 southbound.
1: Yeah, Mike 4, I'm over here with Mike 2, out here at 440 in Communipaw. We have a disabled vehicle. It was on fire, but the gentleman put it out. We'll give you more in a second.
2: All right, we see. South 4, South 4, 2.
3: 4, 4.
2: All right, I got a... DV at McAdoo and MLK Drive. It says parents fighting with a baby in their hands. The baby's face is bruised. On the outside of a daycare, MC notifies.
3: South Sergeant.
2: South Sergeant.
3: Yeah, Sergeant. What's the status of that 118 Virgin call?
1: It's on fire. It's going to start causing heavy traffic delays.
0: All right, let me go over the channels. Mike 1, channel 2. Traffic unit, Mike 1, switch to 2.

0: Did you ever get to that 118 Bergen Ave?
1: No, it's negative. We were directed to that one.
0: That's on my end boss. I forgot to clear them.
2: On fire. Across it, right across from the shell station.
0: Alright, Mike 4, where was that location one more time?
2: 440 in Communipaw, right across the street from the cell station.
0: Yeah, can you switch to 2? Can you switch to 2, please?
2: Sorry about that. 440 in Communipaw, right across the street from the cell station.
3: Yeah, I got a...
4: Go right now.
5: South Sergeant, when you get a chance, give me a rundown while everybody's on.
2: That's correct.
3: I receive. I'll log you in and attach you.
0: You and MLK Drive, that's what I have here.
4: I found that joke.
0: Let me see if I can work a callback.

0: child, the person was running with the child on McAdoo towards Ocean. Mm-hmm. Orange bonnet sweater.
1: Yeah, we were just getting that information. They say that the baby was injured as well. So supposedly the baby had bruises on him, so he must have snatched the child, and now is running with the baby eastbound on McAdoo towards Ocean. Any available units are making your way over there for this individual. It's a black female, orange bonnet, black sweater, and jeans. Eastbound on McAdoo towards Ocean.
2: R4, we're heading in that direction, Tyler.
1: 1, South 1, what's your status, guys? I have you attached for trespassing call for a while.
3: No, that's a negative. We were rerouted to DV. We're headed over to that McAdoo.

0: my phone.
1: Then?
0: For this off at 445 Durgan Avenue, serving an arrest warrant.
1: 445 Durgan Avenue, you have a floor apartment number?
0: Apartment 1 Charlie.
1: 1 Charlie, receive.

0: She's saying they could be in the area of McAdoo and Purnell.
1: No, before us the negative, we drove that area, we canvassed that area, there's nothing showing up that area. Is that third party caller?
0: Yeah, both calls came in from a third party. One of them is the daycare, so we're speaking to them on the phone. If you want to CC her there, I'm going to get her address, and then, if you can just continue to canvass.
2: And five, we just checked, Sheffield, McAdoo, and, Winfield.

And also, we got a call from parking at 2853 County Boulevard. There's a traffic light that's just blinking yellow. Could you go check it out? Your cross is going to be Bergen Ave and Sunley Avenue.

0: E5 RP.
1: All right, team, we're off. My last known location was Parnell Place and McAdoo. That's from one of the callers. She doesn't have eyes on them right now. I have a second caller for it. I'm going to try that.

0: PD, that the traffic assignment on Nelson Avenue was DCO'd. Put us off at 3140 Boulevard. The Exxon got flagged down here on some sort of merchant customer at the gas station.
1: Pretty safe.
2: Receive negative results.
3: Thank you.
2: You're welcome.
4: 5-4. Plus off at DCI, miles is going to be 3455.6.
2: I receive.
4: Water jeans.
3: 4 receives, and what was the address of the daycare? You said one of the callers was a daycare employee?
4: No, it looks like it's third party. She just stated it was outside the daycare. She's an actual, not an employee.
3: All right, so 4 receive. It's going to be GOA at this time, RP.
4: All right, from this caller, she's saying that he heard the father saying that the daycare was on Wade and Jackson. Wade and Jackson, we don't have a name of the daycare. Correction, Wade and MLK. Daycare on Wade and MLK, that could possibly be where the child is going.
3: All right, for we'll stop up the daycare and see if anyone saw anything.
4: Yes, sir. All right.
5: 43 World, can you have a call set up, please?
4: All right, receive.

0: M4, I'll be at details if you want to notify the boss.
1: Details.
0: Alright, this is stemming off an incident that was reported on May 6th. But happening today, it looks like Keith had wandered over to the property at Surf City, and then one was killed and disposed of, which is illegal. I know we got to notify the boss, and it might be just let him know. It happened at 0810, 0812 this morning.

0: East 4 at One Park Avenue, oh, Parkview Avenue, in reference to an animal that was killed and disposed of. It happened earlier today about 08:10 hours.
1: I received that. What was the animal question?

0: the animal in question?
1: There's a goose.
2: I received that. Do you guys have the goose with you? Do you see where it is?
1: Yeah, boys. He was disposed of in a black trash bag, then put in a dumpster on Surf City property. The video shows them putting it in the bag and putting it in the dumpster, but it doesn't show the goose being killed.
2: Okay, I received that. Can we notify the East Detective Commander, please?
0: East Detective Commander?
3: DA-20, I was monitoring, I believe, the first incident when it was reported. It was handled by a humane officer, and it went through the Quality of Life office. Could we just make a notification to Quality of Life, considering that this incident seems to be related to that?
0: Do we have a Quality of Life on Channel 3? Quality of Life Channel 3. Quality of Life Channel 3.
4: Quietly.
0: How you doing, boss? I have East 4 off at One Park View Avenue. It's going to be in relation to a goose that was killed and disposed of. They have video of the goose being disposed of, not actually being killed. There's does seem to be a previous incident that happened on May 6th that was referred over to you as well.
4: Everything. So we don't know if the geese was killed. We just know that it's deceased and placed in a bag, correct?
0: Correct. It was placed in a black garbage bag and then disposed of by Surf City.
4: I received. I'll make my way over there. In the meantime, can you just reach out to a humane officer, please? In the east. If not, then reach out to 04 and get a humane officer to respond.
0: Chief Boss, do we have any humane officers on Channel 3?
1: Nobody saw anything, and there was no child with a yellow do-rag that came in and got picked up or dropped off. We're going to do one last sweep of McAdoo to make sure there's nobody in the area, and we're going to be RP.
0: Do I have any humane officers? Can you switch over to Channel 3? Humane officers, Channel 3?

0: South Four, I'm a humane officer.
1: Hi, South Four. Can you switch over to Channel 3?
0: Proceed.
1: For how are you? I have one Parkview Avenue. It's gonna be one Parkview Avenue. Call's gonna be in reference to a goose that was killed and was put into a black garbage bag and disposed of by Surf City. We do not know if it was killed actually. It was just it was placed in the garbage can at Surf City, and there was a complainant that made a call. It's also stemming from another call that happened back on May 6th. Quality of life actually to reach out for you.
0: Received. So this is from a call earlier in the month?
1: Correct. It seems to be an ongoing issue where the geese are killed and then are dead and then just placed in a garbage bag and thrown out.
0: All right, received. We're finishing up a call here in the south, and I guess we'll respond on there and get more information.
1: All right, received.
0: Yeah, if you could just let the South Dispatcher know to notify the South Sergeant.
1: Will do.
2: Okay, who's handling that? Is he there by himself?
3: He's there with a few fire engines.
4: Team?
1: Yes.
4: Can you put us off on 6th and Brunswick? The male refused to speak inside his apartment.
1: All right.
2: Okay, my understanding was that City Traffic 2 was at Communal 4 and 440 as well. Are you still there?
5: Hey, and I'm here, Mike 4. I'm over here also.
0: South Sergeant.
1: South Sergeant.
0: All right, to the unit canvassing, it's going to be a... He is a black male, black hoodie, black track pants, Adidas, red and white Nikes, holding a baby, looks like either an orange hooded sweater, light blue backpack, and then the female has a black hoodie. I'll get more when I can get a better angle.
1: All right, we see.
6: And if you can, have a supervisor respond with them.

0: Not one. In the work app, Les having a dispute with a random stranger in front of her door in the doctor's office. Your cross is going to be Baldwin and Letcher Pace.
1: Iverson.

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1: Where are we heading for the north to do a mail run?
0: Roof safe.
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3: Hi, Officer,
1: alright, and for that, private toll is going to be King Towing for coming upon 440.
4: Mike 2 got it, and Arson's off.
1: Rifty.

0: All right, team. Sorry. All right, team, we made contact with this individual. He's in good health. Squeeze is going to leave him. Can I get any time off?
1: All right, time is going to be 0902, 0902, and our phone number is going to be 097-070, 097-070.

0: Each one?
1: Each one.
0: Each one, can I have you head over to 121 North Avenue? 121 North Avenue, across is going to be Varron Grove. It's going to be for VA District Office 32. There's no answer on premises.
1: Okay.

0: I have 278 3rd Street, 278 3rd Street, Coles and Jersey Ave is across. It's going to be for an animal complaint. Caller has been hearing a dog crying since yesterday from that location. Not sure what apartment it's coming from.
1: I see.
2: Go ahead.
3: Alright, team, along with CMC Motel Screener, we're going to be responding to 617 Bramhall Apartment 2 on the, well, actually 2 Romeo on the welfare check. All the lights were off.
2: Yeah, we can.

0: TD1 is just... What, Sergeant? I have a call response to PS number 17 that starts with Bay Bite Grill.
1: I'm sorry, that was as usual again?
0: Have a call respond to PS number 17 to assist with the event room.
1: All right, TD, can you guys see still that?
0: What, Sergeant?
1: Go ahead.
0: Do you have any other units other than TD?
1: Two cars went to the base with a victim from a stolen motor vehicle. Three cars are off at that 1013 West side. Four cars down at VCI. Five cars are at municipal court. No other cars available.
0: Okay, you could utilize post 16.

0: Yeah, West 2, that's going to be one report left. If you need us, we can do that for you.
1: All right, well, I just got an MVA that came in, so I'm going to have to go over there. Park shooting communicable.
0: I received that.
1: And post 15 on 2.
2: Post 16.
1: Post 16. Good morning. Whenever possible, can you have a car stop by for Merrill, please?
3: South 2, we can see the landing.

0: Okay.
1: And let's see, can you get a file number, please?
2: Ten.
1: Yeah, West Street, can I get a file number, please?
2: And Angela.
3: 260?
2: Yeah, they want to recover evac drill. And Sergeant, what's that address? Or what's the school?
3: Yes, number 17, Kingston and Bergen.
2: And 3, that file number is 0970580, 0970580.

0: East 4. If you could let any of the units that are coming down here to One Park View, that we're going to be off at Surf City. We got flagged down by a female who, I guess, had the same video and went to talk to them about it, and they told her to get off their property where they would press charges. So she flagged us down here coming up.
1: So this is a different complainant, correct?
0: Yeah, it's an additional. We've got all our information, too. All parties are willing to speak to detectives. So we're up here at the search area now.
1: All right, received. And humane officer, you got that?
2: So somebody's house?
1: Speak to the front door into the hallway, but...
2: All right, so what I'm saying is, so it's a burglary.
1: That's correct.
2: All right, notify the detective commander. Since he knows the individual, get a statement from him now.
1: Yes, he knows the name. He knows the individual from the neighborhood. He said his name is Chino Lee, that he likes to come around this area, check cars, and steal things.
3: West Detective Commander, West Detective Commander on 2. West Detective Commander on Channel 2.
2: West Detective Commander. West Detective Commander, I was monitoring that. If he knows the mail, you can bring him in and we'll take a statement.
1: South 4. Yeah, you could disregard going to the east.
4: South 4, receive. We're going to make our way back to South.

0: Sorcery god.
1: Creature faces PCO and put herself at Kennedy and Zabriskie with an MV South New Jersey when you're set.
0: Artful.

0: back on this vehicle. Did you receive what location?
1: I'm not sure we're even going to need it for traffic control because I'm missing the way I was attached to the ticket.
0: Okay.
1: To go with the reg.
0: This vehicle is going to be New Jersey tag X-ray 10 Alpha Kilo Victor. X-ray 10 Alpha Kilo Victor.
1: Right, it's attached to any other reg.
0: This, Yeah, just stand by on the other one. It's one of vehicles.
1: Alright, I'm sorry for you. And that one you gave me is attached to the body.
0: Okay.

0: What time did I come over with this vehicle, fire?
1: West 116 from New York, VS 17.
0: Alright, receive. Mike 2, that car's gonna be on the hook. FP and arson's gonna be clear. Everything's gonna be open back up. I'm gonna be RP from here.
2: Alright, receive. Thank you.

0: Staff Sergeant.
1: Staff Sergeant.
0: Dispatch of the recon transport.
1: South 3, South 302.
2: Sixty-nine Randolph. I need another welfare check. We'll advise Aurora.
3: 9 Randolph.
0: Okay.
3: All right, switch to channel 1.
2: Where is he?
4: Mike 2.
3: Go ahead.
4: Do you have any other calls for this intersection for another motor vehicle fire by any chance?
3: Yes, I do. All
4: right, receive.
0: West Street. He said he's going to do a nebulizer treatment right now because he wasn't feeling well, and he's going to head over to the base at his earliest convenience, okay?
3: All right, perfect. You guys are ready.
0: We got all the info. We're going to be RP.
3: Thank you.
5: West Detective Commander, I received that. Was there any video incident?
0: Negative.
5: Okay,

0: 133 2nd Street, 133 2nd Street, crossing in Provost and Warren, the public storage. A caller had her car parked yesterday and was struck by a truck. The manager of the public storage has the footage. She's requesting police to see if she can get the video in reference to this NBA.
1: Okay,

0: And what's two?
1: Two guys.
0: Yeah, two. Like I said, everybody here is all, everybody's fine. Perfect for yourself, medical attention. And for this vehicle, like I said, it's gonna have to be towed. Just let me know who picks it up. And this construction vehicle is gonna be anyway. I believe it's a city vehicle. You can let the sergeant know.
1: I'm UA is not a city vehicle. We were that traffic isn't needed for that.
0: I see that.
1: All right, team, we're off.
2: Five, three, two, one.

0: Go ahead.
1: Yes, Commander. Reach out to Sergeant McCarius. Have him go up to the Clendenny at 440 and see if there's a construction job going with a street closure.
2: Well, Sergeant, receive. I'll make my other effort.

0: Verizon.
1: Verizon detail.
2: Hey, do me a favor, Morgan told you that they only towed one of the cars. There's another one left that they have to do.
1: Alright, let me talk to him.
2: Thank you.
1: So, how many cars did they need to tow?
2: So they needed to tow two, and they only took one. They took the Acura, and they have to take that expired minivan, because nobody answered.
1: Oh, yeah, that's a negative. Yeah, they can't do expired records, that's why.
2: Oh, all right.

0: All right, Chief.
1: All right, Chief.
0: All right, team. New locations are going to be 31 Randolph. It's around the corner. What if I was wrong?
1: 31 Randolph, you said?

0: E5. Okay, 5, yeah, there was two parking on the third floor apartment. However, we spoke to the second floor apartment. They stated that a female dog sits up there. She saw her this morning, so, and parking's only been going on for an hour. So, no cause.
1: Alright, let's see.
2: Buick

0: North 3.
1: North 3.
0: And we're going to be stopping at the base on a quick personal.
1: I see one issue.
2: All right, that transfer is going to be TCO, RP.
3: Good evening.

0: Now let me
1: not so. Not so, could you head over to 566 Charlie Avenue? Is a tenant landlord dispute. Receive. You available?
2: We're available.
1: All right, can you head over to 289 Chapel Avenue, apartment 1? It's coming from the chambers of Judge Villarino at the courthouse. It says check on a Jaleel Robinson. They didn't show up today at court for their domestic violence case. If located, advise to call Sonia. I'll give you the number if you need it.
2: Fine, receive. I'll take the number when we get off.
1: Yeah, that's what I figured.
3: Just to update you, the merchant customer aspect of this was resolved. The gas was paid for. However, the driver here was unable to produce a license, so we are standing by while somebody comes to pick up his vehicle, or we're going to have to impound it.
4: West Loop, any chance that anybody is picking up this tow for this vehicle?
0: Yeah, I put it over. I thought it was too soon.
4: Appreciate that. Thank you. I appreciate it. Yeah.
5: Steven. Meantime, can you just have you guys follow on this way for some photos?
1: All right, let's see. BCI, you on channel 3?
6: BCI on 3, what do you got?
1: I need you to head over to Surf City. It's going to be for a goose that was improperly disposed of, the carcass of a goose. I have a unit there, and I also have quality of life there as well.
6: Is that right? All right, receive that. Just a phone number.
1: 1-097-041.

0: One.
1: John.
0: Alright, apparently they didn't expect us to come so soon. They're about to have a fire drill, so see if they can call them back when it is them.
1: Alright.

0: No, Sergeant, can you make a notification to the MC and the FD that we're going to have the School for the Blind marching on Summit Avenue from Jefferson to Carlston?
1: Sergeant,

0: No, Sergeant, was there a time that they were starting?
1: Yeah, they started 2 minutes ago. They're halfway done.
0: Pretty soon. FDMC is notified.

0: I have no contact there, Harvey.
1: Alright, no contact.
0: Alright, Steve. Alright, team, along with JCMC Mental Health Screener, we're going to be responding to 19 and a half Wright Avenue on a welfare check. We'll advise we're off.

0: Welcome.
1: Three, give me a quick call.
0: Mm-hmm.
1: Alright, I'm 4-4-3.
2: Four, you reaching out?
1: Yeah, 4, respond at 8, Apollo. Private home crosses Duncan with a dead end. It's a veteran who stated he was going to jump off a bridge. He's going to be home.
2: You got an NC responding?
1: Yeah, all notifications made.

0: What's that?
1: Go ahead.
0: Yeah, live team, come over here and maybe reach out and see if it's possible if they could respond to that call as well.
2: South 4, South 4.
3: Can you stop at the base? They need somebody to grab a call from the shop.
1: Arrive team on 2. Arrive team. Yeah, I see here you're off by right out. I'm not sure if you cleared, but I got a unit responding to A Apollo for a suicidal vet.

0: Right, senior Steve, my patrol sergeant wants to know if you could ride in with the primary unit.
1: I'll receive standby 1 second.
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0: Alright, team. Alright, team, we're gonna be responding to that, call.
1: Alright, and, what's the disposal for this device, so I can close it out?
0: So, we're gonna go see a patient over there, we're actually not gonna see him, the screener is contacting him and telling him that we'll come back at a later time, because, this call takes precedent.
1: Alright, Steve, I'm gonna attach it to that, suicidal male.
0: Receiving is, 8 Apollo.
1: Private home. Call us to Duncan when it's dead end.
2: And the right team, can you just do a history, please?
3: Stephanie Flores, she's gonna show up for a domestic case, sir.
1: Alright, as far as the history, last medical call was back in 2023. Most recent call was for a parking violation. Proceed. Alright, what's for? Alright, first off, can you get that bus rolling?

0: and West, so I know you're getting busy. Whenever you get a chance, can I have time off for this, please?
1: Alright, this past time, 931, follow 097085. 097085.
0: Appreciate it, thank you.
2: You're welcome.
0: And North 1, you're off.
3: Here, Sue.
4: Make contact and provide the actual service of office.

0: Yes, for South 3, you can put us on.
1: Traffic one.
2: No, South 4, put us up at the south.
1: Can I have the roof?
3: Stand by.

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1: Thank you.

0: Non, c'est lui.
1: Repeat
0: See, can you answer to 566 Sunley? That's 566 Sunley, across the Northern County Road. A tenant landlord dispute, and the tenant that was evicted is at the house arguing. No weapons.
1: Appreciate it. North 1, 3 FA.
0: Oh, shoot.

0: 哎，我是。
1: 哎。
0: All right, let's do that. Other unit over there, you can open up the street and shoot and pick up the vehicle. Everything's going to be clear over here. We have all the information and support. What's your pleasure?
2: Cross street, we're going off.
3: Do you have an ETA for our apartment?
1: Stand by, let me give them a call. Two, just hold on to it for a second. Actually, two, take it in. If I need drugs, it's for you.
0: Proceed, I think that unit for the help.
1: Proceed. And four, you have that, ma'am?
3: Yes, that's correct. Along with the RAC team and a member from the medical center.

on ETA, they were just notified. They stated that that call has been dispatched. We'll give them a few. I'm sorry, can you go with that again?

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0: 次来るぞ。
1: Pretty soon.TD がバラした。ルイズ。
2: Yes, that's correct.
3: Alrighty, bud.
1: He's one connected to Phantom of Phoenix and Gia.
4: 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That's 097092. And your time is going to be 943.

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1: Dead.
0: Hotel 016811. It's like two on board, no back, I'm sorry.
1: Where's he going?

0: All right, we want to make contact. We're going to be RP.
1: Great.
0: He's 4.
2: All right, 4. Can I get that file number one more time for the 1 o'clock view call?
0: Going to be 097041. That's 097041.
2: With these

0: E3 one stop, 151 Newark. Male on a bicycle.
1: Are you good there? You need any backup?
0: Negative, we're good here.

0: Easter, is this the same your partner came over with a couple of minutes ago, or is it a different male?
1: No, it's going to be a different one. That other male have one issue, so.
0: Receive.
2: Sergeant.
0: E Sergeant.
2: Alright, so four cars have to be standing by for animal control. Again, two cars may be taken care of. The report associated with this.
0: Receive.

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1: Please leave animal control is off.

0: Alexis.
1: Okay.
0: All right, arrive team. Mental screener, did her assessment. This is going to be a voluntary transport. The male does want to go to the hospital to be seen. I need a time file personal crisis.

0: Kitty.
1: Go.
0: See, the other half of this party is already GOA. There's an eviction order in process. RP.
1: Oh, shit.

0: 387 to dispatch. Hit a female down on the street, unconscious, audio police, and SIP. Can you dispatch an ambulance?
1: Ricky.

MCD, can you pull me off off 415 Liberty, parking occupied? Tag 4053 91 Victor, New Jersey, on a Hyundai Tucson.

0: 3-star making about a 40 Clark, apartment 2 for a 6-year-old male having an overdose, and he's notified. At this time, he's still breathing. ESU channel 2. ESU 362. 40 Clark Ave crosses Mallory and Westside, that's correct. Apartment number 2.
1: Emergency
0: 412, 40 Clark Ave, apartment 2, crosses Mallory on West Side. 62-year-old male overdosing at this time. He's still breathing. MC's notified. I have a unit en route.
2: Then about 20 minutes in the bathroom, and she was reported out. The student belongs to Ferris High School. They only have the first name, Zoe. And they don't have any further info. You just kind of document this, notify the provost.
3: You're a little low. I got, like, student came in with another unknown juvenile. They were in the bathroom for, like, 20 minutes or so.
2: Yeah, it was the total time spent in the school. They went to the bathroom. They were smoking a vape, and that's how they got alerted. And then, they escorted the juvenile out. They only have the first name, Zoe. And this past student goes to Ferris High School.
1: Emergency 402.
0: Yeah, did you hear my last?
1: Yeah, it's correct. 41 Clark. Apartment.
0: 40 Clark.
1: 40 Clark, apartment 2. We've seen that.
4: Chief, does that have any plates attached to it, the Hyundai? And then can you reach out to the supervisor for mission impound, suspicious tags?
5: Residence attached for me is Hotel 73, Whiskey Juliet, November.
4: Receive.
5: Sergeant.
4: No, Sergeant.
5: CD's off at 415 Liberty, permission to impound vehicle, fictitious reg.
4: Send him a hook.
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0: Thank you.
7: West 416.
0: Yes.
7: Yeah, I'm long, y'all. Peace from here. I'm going to be resuming patrol back at the square.

0: All right, South, you want your phone number? 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
1: Who's he?

0: Yeah, Mercy 4, that was MC, was off for Clark, is that correct?
1: That's correct.
0: Mercy 4, is that we're still needed at the location?
2: Negative.
0: Alright, Mercy 4.

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1: Receive North 102, give you a pardon, be Spanish.
2: Yeah, that's correct. What's your location?
1: 415 Liberty.
0: Liberty.

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1: Yeah, sir.
0: East Palm,

0: Ace 4 Romeo, Alpha Humane Officers, handling the report.
1: Ace 4, receive.

0: South 2.
1: South 2.
0: Yeah, response to 121 Armstrong Ave for trespass. Coming from Live Lion at a construction site. Caller says there's a male trespassing on the property.
1: Appreciate that. Thank you.

0: Like who?
1: Okay.
0: MV stop on Route 440 in Bennett, northbound, New Jersey Regiment, set.
1: Okay.
0: MV, New Jersey, pop up 4, uniform, Delta Bravo, 101, no back to check.
1: Okay.

0: 387 in dispatch.
1: Go ahead.
0: That patient from O'Neill Place is being transported to the MC as we speak.
1: Okay, I receive. Thank you.
0: Thank you.
1: Anytime.

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0: Yeah, you clear from that surf city. You put us off pedestrian plaza.
1: That was really safe.

0: it's out to the company FI, as well as any individual who's inside of this apartment or residence.
1: South 2, you're coming in extremely low.
0: South 2, does the caller still have a visual on where this trespasser is?
1: South 2, stand by. South 3, South 302. Yeah, can you head over to 99 Rutgers Ave? I got Wade and Warner on the cross. It's coming from mom. She wants to know if her son's okay. He didn't show up to school today. It's a 14-year-old male named Curtis Yarborough. That's going to be 99 Rutgers Ave, apartment 1C. Here, she got a call from her son's school stating that he was absent, didn't show up.

0: Program.
1: The Maryland is going to be TCO. We're going to be heading to our directive, which is Dickinson Lunch.
0: Where is she?
1: From 11 to 13:30.
0: Where is she, though? And we're our team on Channel 4, because we've already switched to Channel 2, the 19 right street is in the west.

0: They said they're in a small parking lot right across the street from Kia Service. They're like in a parking lot.
1: Alright, 5-1, 5-1, 5-1, 5-1, 5-1, 5-1, 5-1, 5-1, 5-1, 5-1, 5-1, 5-1, 5-1, 5-1, 5-1, 5-1, 5-1, 5-1, 5-1, 5-1, 5-1, 5-1, 5-1, 5-1, 5-1, 5-1, 5-1, 5-1, 5-1, 5-1, 5-1, 5-1, 5-1, 5-1, 5-1, 5-1, 5-1, 5-1, 5-1, 5-1, 5-1, 5-1, 5-1, 5-1, 5-1, 5-1, 5-1, 5-1, 5-1, 5-1, 5-1, 5-1, 5-1, 5-1, 5-1, 5-1, 5-1, 5-1, 5-1, 5-1, 5-1, 5-1, 5-1, 5-1, 5-1, 5-1, 5-1, 5-1, 5-1, 5-1, 5-1, 5-1, 5-1, 5-1, 5-1

0: and North TD, did anyone pick up the tow?
1: Should be Advance coming to pick it up.
0: Advance receiver.
2: North Yarrow.
1: North
2: Yarrow. You're going to be closing again. Carlton and Summit and Jefferson and Summit. The school of the blind, they're going to be walking back to their base.
1: Reissue.
2: Radio, are we clear? We're clear. Rosie, are we clear? Yep, we're clear.
0: Post to the ticket. I'll give you the place in a second.
1: Let me see.
0: The first one's going to be a Maryland fleet. 3 Golf Tango 4 625. It's come back to a black Mazda.
1: And the second one?
0: Second place will be New York, 23809 November Echo. Come back to Wayne City's Sprint Van.
1: Okay.
0: Can I have the time to file?
1: Your file is 097125, 097125. Time was 10:32.
2: Go ahead.
0: I'm with that. Give me a call. Proceed.

0: Yep.
1: We're no longer needed over here. From the desk, we'll be responding to the General Square area to be issuing tickets for parking violations.
0: Receive.
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1: Pressure is pressing.
0: We are at 148 Bowers, 148 Bowers Street, cause of Summit in the Central. Does any truck or parked vehicle? Is there being a white box truck?
1: 148 Bowers,

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1: Yes.
0: Could I have you stop on Clark Ave right next to the Starbucks, right off of 440, New Jersey Registering Set.
1: Okay.
0: Echo 5-4, Victor, Bravo, Whiskey, 2 on board, no background check.
1: Very good.

0: No, we have more there. No, that was the last one.
1: The software that chop is going to be TCO locked.

0: Sim.
1: For 19 and a half, apartment 2, please.
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1: 19 and a half Bright Street, or Ave, apartment 2.
3: Police officer, this is Alpha. This is Lord, this is Lord. See the natives.
4: Alpha, yeah.

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1: Right.
0: Direct to patrol, Brandon Roof.
1: Roger, we should be good because it started, there's only like 4 or 5 people left and it started walking on the sidewalk. Alright, you got it. Naomi, you could open that. Appreciate you. I'm opening up.

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1: Thank you.

0: 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The 280 Fairmont, MJ Russell set. Romeo 5.3, Romeo X-ray Tingos, come out to a Honda Accord. I should probably launch. Just quick check on the registration, please. My pleasure.
1: Go ahead.
0: Have another unit to respond with it.

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1: Isidore.
0: Two open.
2: Yeah, two CCO, West Post 15. That's 280 Fairmont, they're off at MG South.
3: Receive that. 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
2: 280 Fairmont.
3: Receive.

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1: Echo 16.
0: All right, New Jersey, Romeo 53, Romeo X-ray Tango.
1: Yeah, that's correct.
0: All right, it's coming back expired March 31st of this year for a four-door 2008 Honda Accord Grand Color. Also coming back suspended for a driver, last name Khan, initial Alpha, first name Hamas. Say Hamza, it's at a 228 Summit.
1: I'm going to be off his run, just notify the boss, please.
0: Sergeant, are you monitoring?
2: Sergeant, no, I didn't.

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1: South 4.
0: South 4, MV stop in front of 31 Bergen. Have New Jersey Ranch for you on your set.
1: Set 31 Bergen?
0: That's correct.
1: What's the rights?
0: New Jersey, Zulu, Victor, Charlie, 5-9 Golf, 2 on board, check it, no back.

0: 2007 Hyundai Santa Fe, maybe?
1: Sophomore, that's correct.
0: Which is good on this 0E31 2026.
1: I received, thank you.

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1: Yeah.
0: Can I get a time file, please?
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0: Appreciate it, thank you. Appreciate it, thank you.
2: Bye, Sophie.

0: Yeah, so we're no longer in need of location T. This time we're by with them. We're going to head back to the district and complete the report.
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0: Arrive team over here at 19 right. 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She's going to do a follow-up with him next week. I'm going to time file for a person in crisis report.
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2: Off duty on 18th and Marin to the unit on Grover Marin. Can you shut that traffic down now, please?
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0: Hey, Keith and Grove, can you shut that down, please?
1: All right, we got a land for Hustle. Let's take it in.

0: security.
1: Arrive team, we're going to be responding to 30 Bergen Avenue. I'll advise you when we're off.

0: and our wet suit that was over there. You can put us off that, JFK. I'm just gonna go.
1: Gentlemen, was moved to a private lot. Feeding those units.

0: Yeah, it's going to be 48 Gates Ave, apartment 14, and Yvonne Perez.
1: All right, thank you. Can you clear us from right? My partner went on channel 4.
2: Okay.
3: No. All right, in addition to the 78 report, we're going to be heading here.
4: You started cutting out after, in addition to the report.

0: Okay.
1: Yes, you're in the north. I believe he's telling you he's going to be handling a walk-in for another report. They're talking to the victim now.
0: Chris, thank you.

0: with me. Northeast of Texas, I'm in the phone now. Northeast Detective Commander, can you call the North? Northeast Detective Commander, call the North.
1: Receive.

0: someone. Who made contact? Can I get that number?
1: Yeah, sure. That's going to be 201-330-2060. 201-330-2060.
2: And what police department is this? E-Caucus PD. West Command, what cars do we have available?
3: This should be available.
2: All right, at 1 o'clock, I'm going to need... patrol car, just go down the area of the Islamic Center on Scramps. 2-1-2. All right, at 1 o'clock, have a car. We in Lomax Center. It's on right off of Sip Avenue and West Side. Just have them stay, drive around that area, please. Be seen.
3: All right, 302, you receive that?
4: Receive, that's 84-986 Westside Avenue, I believe.
3: Yeah, that's for 1 o'clock. When you guys make your way, just put it over.
2: Did you send them on a meal yet?
3: Hope I eat.
2: Alright, send them now and then after the meal they can go.
3: 3-0. Sorry, I thought my printer put it over. Dirty Bergen, apartment 1 Romeo.
1: Dirty Bergen, 1 Romeo, receive.

0: Snyder High School.
1: Yes, Snyder High School. One second.
2: Before
1: you got an advice.
3: Proceed.

0: I'm sorry, we have two phones, but I'm not sure. So, transmission was NG. PSA, you sound responsive, but you're breathing.
1: Fabled on the Skyway, headed into Jersey City. It's a silver Honda Civic.
2: Yes, Commander, I have been doing something at 12:30.
1: Receive.
3: All right, just to make sure so we can put it in the ticket, we're disregarding this call. They have an assignment at 12:30?
2: 12:30, they're going to be off by school. It's letting out, which everybody's blowing the stop signs. I really don't want to see one of these little kids get run over.
3: I understand that, Buck, but I just want to make sure we're disregarding this disabled that's on the Skyway, right? Because of the assignment you have them. It's two units at the base on a report. You have a unit assigned to the courthouse. CD is showing up available.
2: Alright, two units at the courthouse on the report. What's the update?
3: They just went in not too long ago. It says on the ticket one went in like 15 minutes ago and the other one went in 10 minutes ago. All right, unit with Torres, how many reports do you have at the base?
4: Yeah, we're going to have two reports. We have to have a new report and we have to do an amended report.
2: All right, you'll leave the next unit.
3: It's the three car that's on the meal. West 4, how many reports do you have?
4: Just one.
2: All right, use West 4.
3: Ready, receive 402 pulling from the base. Make your way over to the Skyway. Heading into Jersey City for a disabled silver vehicle.
0: Receive.
1: Mike, still go ahead.
5: There's going to be 3 issued and a vehicle parked on private property. Harpy.
1: Receive.

0: 097177.
1: Received, thank you. East 5. First of all, 5:30 Montgomery at the Boss from 12 to 2 on the directive.

0: East 1 status chart.
1: All right, quiet life, sir.
0: No, sir.
2: No, Sergeant.
0: No, Sergeant.
2: You got a message?
0: Negative. That's the quality of life, Sergeant. Reaching out.
2: Received.
1: Yeah, you can put us off over here at 25 Hopkins. Can you run a play for me, please, when you set park unoccupied?
0: No, with that.
1: New Jersey, Victor 80, Mike. Charlie Sierra, Victor 80, Mike Charlie Sierra, New Jersey, behind the Accord. We're getting complaints of it possibly being abandoned over here.
0: I'm at good 228-27 to a Rafael Suarez. 61 Concord, I'm at 1 Bravo.
1: Obviously, you said everything's good on it, right? Everything's valid?
0: That's correct. 228-27, negative
1: zone. Obviously, we'll try to make contact with you on it. Thank you.
0: Appreciate it, no problem.

0: And I-24.
1: Yeah, go ahead.
0: And I-24, I'm gonna be wrapped up over your own brown plates heading back to the north.
1: I receive. Alaska Pacific.

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0: Merhaba. 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
1: Emergency
0: 401. All right, South Squad 20 and Emergency 1. Head over to 111 Myrtle Avenue, Floor 2. Carla says her sister popped pills trying to kill herself. Is locked in her room. 19-year-old female. Awake and breathing. And she was notified.
1: Emergency 406.

0: not quite electrolytes.
1: No.
0: This is an old made contact with the owner of the vehicle. Yes, everything is dialed on it, but we notified him about parking there for a long period of time, and he said he'll move it as soon as he gets home from work.

0: Shout out to you can cancel your stream. Nobody pop pills over here.
1: Yes, you got that? All right, let me see. Yes, you cancel.
2: Okay.
3: Alright, just an update. We spoke to the caller. It's just a misunderstanding. It's just a loud verbal and misunderstanding on both ends. You can cancel the issue.
1: Yeah, they received that.
3: Alright, receive.
4: So, Sergeant, loud verbal. What was said during that verbal? Why this call coming this way? Is the ambulance off?

0: 下腹你吸三。
1: 好。
0: 注油吸三。
2: Okay.
0: Yeah, sorry, reaching out. How there was a what kind of misunderstanding was this that it required ambulance to go over there and call it a suicidal attempt?
2: All right. So the caller is the younger sister, and the older sister is the one that she called on, stated that she got into an argument with one of her friends. And she hit the wall and she closed the door and she just assumed that that's what she was in there doing. So it was just a misunderstanding.
0: All right, receive.
3: Snyder.
0: Snyder.
3: So, yeah, sir, call.
0: All right, sir, call.

0: And Sergeant, what's the status on that gate, the notification?
1: One, she was notified, and we RP a lot of them.

0: South 4, are you available?
1: Before you reach out?
0: Yeah, you're available. Alright, head over to 113 Winfield Live, public nuisance, call a safety group of men, have now started gathering, working on vehicles, and have started drinking in public.
1: Four,
2: was that a piece?
0: One, that's 113 Winfield Avenue.
1: I'm sorry, if they find any violations, there should be appropriate ordinances.
0: All right, units responding, just make sure you issue proper summonses or city ordinances.
1: Oh, I see.

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1: November, Swanboy, no backup, sir.
0: Our transmission was muffled. Go again.
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1: We were just trying to see if anybody else was available. The city traffic for the south is tied up on an arrest. We just had some parking violations on Ocean and Claremont, on Claremont between Ocean and Garfield, but I sent a radio car, so you can just part of them.
0: Okay, received.
2: Sergeant, what's the status of south traffic?
3: South Sergeant, last time I checked, it was assisting with an arrest with City Traffic 1 down in BCI.
4: Yeah, South T, we're still at BCI completing a sub, use of force, and a couple out there. Some of
5: this. All right, we'll take City Traffic 1.
3: South 4, what was that?
4: Keep it for the south, South 4.
3: We'll see.

0: and South XO when you get a chance. Just have somebody respond to the shop, pick up shop rate 1709, bring it back to the South, please.
1: All right, receive 1709.
0: Unmarked Toyota Camry.
1: That was 1703 or 1709?
0: 1709, unmarked Toyota Camry, black.
1: Let's see.
2: 4 is there, nothing showing, unfounded. On our 4, we can teach you that pickup for the XO.
1: South East,

0: I saw 4U50CO that. You got that information, 1709 unmarked.
1: Full receipt.
0: South 2.
1: So we're going to be offering from here, as stated earlier, there's no one overdosing. Like I said, it was just a loud verbal. Parties were strongly advised. We're going to be heading to the South for on a personal.
0: All right, we see. Advice.

0: The last unit?
1: Four.
0: That is four.
1: Alright, put it off.
0: Pretty safe.

South 102. Could you respond to 125 Wegman Parkway for the check the welfare? We're looking for a Francis Luzwendo. It's a male. Said he had issues with his roommates over the weekend and went to stay at a hotel for 2 days. However, his mother hasn't heard from him since 5/18. It's going to be 125 Wegman Parkway, crosses Martin Luther King and Van Cleef. He's apparently a student at Yeshiva University, and she did not know which hotel he went to stay at for those 2 days.

0: Çubuğu.
1: Two.
0: Yes, officer, can you respond to 242 MLK Drive, Wilkerson and Bayview on the cross? It's a shoplifting. It says that Salvation Army, there is a black male, trans, approximately 6'3", last year wearing a white t-shirt, black pants, and a blonde wig.

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1: It'll be New Jersey, Juliet 36, Victor Tango Hotel, one on board, no background check.
0: Receive.

0: Hey, that one's up, Barrow and York for Ryan Spike.
1: North.
2: Yeah, Fairmount, New Jersey, right,

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1: Lima 99, Papa, Papa, Golf, one on board, no back, for sure.
0: We're safe.
2: North 1. 1, can you guys go to 404 Palisade? 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Be damaged to residential. Carlos said that the roofer is working next door or damaged the siding of the building.
0: Receive.

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1: Can you give a call back and find out if it's left on a cell phone?
0: Receive.

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0: City traffic 3. Traffic 3, I have all the information for these reports. Before I TCO them, I'm going to head on the mail, knock these reports out, and get ready for evening tour.
1: Alright, Richie.

0: And Mike, this is the one that should help you.
1: I can receive. And what's for the callback we have is the outside agency. We have no further information.
2: All right, receive.
0: Clear, McKay.
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0: and West Commander have, when they're done with their reports, have the unit 202 stop it to the west. Switch cars.
1: Grizzly.
2: Have.
1: West 4.
2: I think.

0: Before when you're second, head over to 1017 West Side, 1017 West Side Avenue, suspicious condition. Caller called up 911 multiple times, stating that he is inside the library as well as outside of the library, videotaping children because he feels like it, and there's nothing that PD could do about it. 1017 West Side.
1: And right, well, you,

0: And Four Wheel just went that way as well.
1: I have another call. Four Wheel, I have another call instead. 2 Union Street Apartment 2, that was for domestic dispute. Call disputing with her husband. She stated that it was verbal, but also mentioned that he's a professional chef and has several knives in the kitchen. He's currently on the patio and she's inside. No injuries, no kids, no alcohol involved. 2 Union Street, Apartment 2, Delta.
0: Appreciate it.

0: 啊，不是说不是我。
1: South 3, you guys still off on Ocean? In Claremont?
2: Everything's clear, okay.
1: Alright, can you swing by 165 Second Street? The school is calling in, principal of the school. They said that there's a group of parents that are arguing. Four parents in total, supposedly they're walking towards Ocean. He said that it appears that they're about to fight.
3: West Pole 16, head to the west.

0: 1-1. What's the name of the person we're looking for?
1: Old male Francis Lucian Luswendo.
0: Appreciate you. Can you put the apartment number?
1: Go again.
0: Do you have an apartment number?
1: No, there's no apartment or floor here.

0: What the?
1: West 3.
0: Yeah, West 3, as of right now, the library doesn't have any complaints. We don't see anybody outside.
1: At 3, receive.

0: It's South 5, I'm going to have you back up to 4 car. I just got a secondary call. So 4, this is an update to your call. Another person is calling in for Neptune and Ocean, saying that those group of people moved there. They're arguing outside. Caller said that someone said they had a gun and threatened the other person with it, but no weapons were seen.
1: All right, we're not getting an answer at the door here. There's also no indication on the mailbox that that male living here. We're going to head over and back to the unit.
0: Okay, Neptune and Ocean. Before you guys got that update.

0: South 4, 402.
1: South 4.
0: I just want to make sure you got that update because they're mentioning a weapon now. Someone threatened the other person with a gun, but no weapons were seen. Got to make sure you got that.
1: Yeah, South 4, we're in the middle of the wash. We're getting our vehicle washed right now.
2: How about you step out of the wash and just walk over? South XO, I'm a block away from that.
0: Alright, so five.
1: I secure the vehicle and then I'll step out.
0: I don't know, but.
1: I got a 165 statement with the school. I got a 162 old Bergen, supposedly from the school. And Neptune and Ocean with a. Street fight with four people, so, which is correct at this point.
0: Have anything to do with this. The address came in as 165 Segment Street from the principal from the school. Then I got an update on location as Neptune and Ocean. It's the same thing. The four individuals are now at Neptune and Ocean from a third-party caller, which is the second call for the same group. And that's what it's stating in this one, that they're arguing, and someone said they had a gun and threatened the other person.
1: All right, thank you. Neptune and Ocean, so Spankman is a bad address. Got it.
0: It's just an updated location, boss, from Spankman Street. That's where it originated. And for, I apologize for that. I didn't have you guys out the wash, so that's on me.
3: That's Neptune and Ocean. You got a script on the mail with possible weapon.
0: A script on the individual, just four individuals. Nothing specifically about the person who made the threat. Doesn't even say if it's a boy, male or female. Yeah, I am.
2: Hi, South XO, if I may. I'm okay. I'm here. This area is clear. Anyway, we get a call back and make sure they didn't give you all your information. Yes, and like I said, there's nothing going on out here. No TV, nothing. It's clear.
1: What's up, Sergeant? The car that was going to 165 Stegman, I believe the principal had called, continue to 165 Stegman if there's not insurance on Neptune and Ocean.

0: What, Sergeant?
1: I said there was a third party. The complaint was not from the library, correct?
0: Yeah, that's correct.
1: Okay.

0: All right, nothing showing on that Senate motion. This lady who called us in, she sounds like an EDP. She was trying to give me different locations. She said that the police took too long. I didn't realize how far apart the Second Street and Neptune were. The call taker tried to correlate them together, and I just went with it. But, yeah, it looks like it's too far apart. So the original address is 165 Second Street.
1: So it's maybe at Ocean Estate.
0: It could be, but the caller did not give me any more information.
1: All right.
0: And so that.

0: Oh, disregard, it's at 1330, correct? So you're reaching out? Why are you reaching out?
1: Negative message received.

0: North Pole, South.
1: Oh, sir.
0: Dan, just your location for the sergeant.
1: Yeah, no, I kind of lay into it.
2: Stand by, I'll be there shortly.
3: I got a helmet on.
0: Event number 102774, 102774.
3: Christy, thank you.
4: Hi, Sergeant, your office.
1: Sergeant, the unit's talking to the school security, school staff. So it appears there was a dispute at this place. I guess at the same time there's the EDP calling at the other end of town. So they're gonna gather info over here and see what they had.
4: Where is it?
1: Kilo 90 Uniform Hotel Bravo, one on board, no backup check.

0: Ouais, Sergent.
1: Sergeant.
0: What's Sergeant Malton has spoke with the unit. There's no one here. There's going to be no calls. When RB, if anything comes back, please let us know.
1: Received.

0: How far?
1: Go ahead.
0: We spoke to the principal over here on statement. It stated that parents is arguing to allow verbal between them both and they GOA, they both left.
1: Okay, receive GOA.

0: Put us off at 161 North, issuing for a rider back from the Plaza.
1: One issue.
0: One issue received.

0: I was still looking for that one from earlier. You can write it in the detail.
1: If you can just bring my noise complaint and then you can take the report in, it's 64 Rutgers Ave. I'm calling in for kids. They said it sounds like unattended kids, I guess, making a lot of noise.
0: Oh,

0: And what's two?
1: Go ahead.
0: Yeah, those reports are going to be submitted. We're going to be switching our cars per the captain.
1: Alrighty. And four, you said for that two union, were you looking for an apartment number?
2: No, a better location. Can you ask them if it's the apartment building on the corner of Union and Garfield? Because it goes just straight to 13.
1: Alright, proceed.
3: $6,000 that was covered by her insurance. There's no cameras here and nothing that could have captured the incident. Just notify the supervisor. She just wanted a report so she can have her medication refilled and shipped back to her.
1: Okay.

0: Hey, Sergeant.
1: Look out for a blue Volvo. Caller said that she went around the corner to avoid anything escalating. She's going to swing back around for you guys.
2: All right, listen.

0: went off at 264 Battle Street, 264 Battle Street, apartment 1. They had some...
1: No worries. Take care, post 28 first.

0: 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Street Crime Supervisor, switch to 1.
1: Street Crime,
0: can you call Patrol, please?
1: Precinct

0: All right, East Sergeant, I'm sorry about that.
1: East Sergeant, I received that package theft. Value of the item stolen is going to be $6,000. No cameras, correct?
0: That's correct.
1: Location to the East Detective Commander about the package theft, please.
0: Received. East 3MC was notified. East Detective Commander.
2: PO 20.
0: I have a unit off at 264 Barrow. Caller stated that her Humira medication is stolen, valued about $6,000, paid by the insurance. Doesn't have any cameras in the area, needs to do a report in order to try to get her medication refilled and sent back here.
2: Okay, received, and this package was taken from the front of the building. They didn't make entry?
0: Correct. It was on the porch. It happened yesterday about 11:47 hours.
2: But there's no video. Was there any witness? Did anyone see that?
0: No cameras in the area. I'm not sure.
3: But even the neighbors didn't see anything. They also have a camera, and they said there was nothing going on at that time. That may have captured somebody walking by with a bus.
2: Received. Is it possible that it was misdelivered?
3: No, apparently she called the pharmacy in Wisconsin and they confirmed that it was shipped to this address. However, they didn't want to provide her with a picture from the UPS driver that he took.
2: I received and she needs to report to replace it. Okay, can we please notify the report?
3: Appreciate that. And can we just get the file number, please?
0: All right, the file number is 097-201, 1256 on the time.
3: Received, thank you.

0: East Greenwich, Greenwich is going to 400. Still, this bus.
1: Coming in real low.
0: Yeah, this individual seems a little more alert. Do you have an ETA on that bus?
1: I'll call again.

0: Quality Life Sergeant.
1: Yeah, you can put us off at 110 Cole Street address and complaints at this bar over here. Speaking to the owner.
0: Proceed, boss. That's off one. There's no callback number on here.
2: Receive. Can I take the reporting?
0: Go ahead, you're clear.

0: like to.
1: Ahead.
0: MV stop JFK on the line. North Carolina, Red Wing set.

0: Alright, what for? Okay. Alright, what for? So apparently this situation did get physical. She stated that husband seems to be in a manic state. He dragged her across the room by her shirt, ripping it, and then after grabbed the fork and then later on a knife and stood in her face, asking her, does she need to use this, stating the knife to get her to listen. She's not applying for, she's not requesting a restraining order at this time. She's actually denying it. We haven't gone upstairs as of yet. Is there a possibility we could have a sergeant and just one other unit just to respond over here?
1: I received sergeant. And what's through this regard? T, can you come in with?
2: What is sergeant received?
1: And what's T?
3: Did you receive all that location?
1: They're off at this 2 Union. Cross is Randolph and Garfield.
3: I received, and we're off on an empty stop. It's just going to be one issue. We're going to head down there.
1: I received, thank you.
4: Stop for receive vein officer now. I'm okay.
2: Five, we're going to make our way there.
4: Five, receive.
5: East 1, we got all the info. We're clear. Take it
4: in. Stand around there for now.
5: And 3 buses off.
4: Issue. Excuse me. The caller is in a silver Honda Accord. White Honda Tucson G away from the scene. 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
1: So we're down to 4, but we're actually about to break away and be heading back to Surf City to gather video footage.
0: Alright, East 1.
2: 1.
0: Sorry, you're my only unit available. I have Jersey Ave and 12th. Jersey Ave and 12th, it's going to be for an MVA. No injuries. Caller's in a blue semi-truck. The other one's going to be a blue Tacoma.
2: Repeat.

0: Southville. Southville, could you make your way to State Highway 440 and Kellogg Street for an MBA to a tan Lexus and a gray Honda CRV, then the Acme parking lot? East State Troop Sergeant, East Patrol Lieutenant, on the air.
1: East Patrol Sergeant, receive.
0: Chief.
2: Five for this one, five for this.
0: Receive.

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1: Mic 2.
0: Yes, go ahead.
1: Sorry, didn't hear you. Alright, first name is going to be Sierra Alpha Lima Victor. Alpha

0: Last name's gonna be Charlie Alpha Romeo Mike Oscar November Alpha. It's gonna be a junior. POV's gonna be 601-65.
1: Okay.

0: TV, can you, maybe just, call back and get a better location on them?
1: Reason. No, Lieutenant Amy's on here. Lieutenant, good afternoon. No, Sergeant Deja, released on here.
2: No, Sergeant Deja, I received. Thank you so much.

0: 4-4, you can clear us from, clear from this angle's in for backup.
1: 4-4, receive.

0: stuff like.
1: But
0: I head over to 92 MLK, call the state's ex-boyfriend's climbing up the fire escape. Call also states that he's making entry to the house. South Fork, could you go back him up?
2: Receive Florida address?
0: 92, I'm okay.
1: Obviously, he's got a
3: question. It's on the phone. Dispatch time is 12:56, file number 09-7203, 09-7203.

0: Eastpoint. All right, Port Authority is actually going to be handling this MVA. How does it look to head on a meal?
1: I wish I could right now, but like I said, you're the only unit I have right now.
0: All right, receive no problem. Can I just get a time check for this meal, please?
1: Yep, 1343. East Lieutenant.
2: East
1: one asking for a missed meal. Give him a time check of 1343.
2: Are we unable to get a relief for that?
1: They're the only unit available right now. I have East 202 is doing a report for Humane for a goose that was, the carcass was disposed of improperly. East 3 is at Post 28. East 4 is doing a warrant pickup, and East 5 is currently at the synagogue as a directed to 1400.
2: I received the unit with the Humane report. Today we have that.
1: Sorry, boss.
2: All right, disregard. All right, received.
3: He might have left already, but let me give a call back.
2: Okay, 1-1, no flight.
1: Received.

0: You got that mail running westbound on Offshaw.
1: Armstrong, mail running.
0: George Bergen, Blue Jeans.
1: Any stop units head that way?
0: No, we're back yards.
1: Yes, ma'am. We're safe. Possibly in the backyard as well.
2: North or south?
0: Black male, approximately 5'8". Black beanie, blue jeans.

0: question is. Mileage 11116 from Jewett and Bergen, driver one of the city workers home to Claremont.
1: 1347.
2: We're in the backyard of 200, between 200 and 204.
3: He's probably on the side.

0: And I saw four. He went over the backyard of South 4 Urania 206 206 Armstrong. So he's gonna be in the back of 206 Armstrong on Woodlawn side.
1: Went into the rear of 206 Armstrong, exited through the Woodlawn side.
0: That's correct.

0: South Patrol Supervisor, are you following us?
1: Yeah, Sergeant, I'm going off in a minute.
0: Receive.
1: If I have anything from the patrol, you can call.
0: Receive. 1350.
1: Three, we with the 5-5.
0: Receive.
1: Sergeant, is there a car that can break away beat up with this victim?
0: So 3 and 5, I have you all with the accused at that 201 Woodlawn South Court. Please go see the victim at the 92 MLK.
1: Okay. Four, two.

0: first name, Hotel Alpha, Golf Golf, India. For those initial K. Last name, Papa Oscar Lima, Echo Oscar, November. DOV 21796. And I got the social for you to be ready for that.
1: What's that for? Go ahead.
0: 028-83-6158.
1: Reading everything back to you. First name spelling. Hotel Alpha. Golf Golf India. Middle initial Kilo. Last name Papa Oscar Lima Echo Oscar November. I have a DOB of 21796. And you gave me a social of 028-33-6158. Anything wrong?
0: Yeah, first name is Hotel Alpha Golf Golf Alpha India. Middle initial Kilo. And the social is 028-83-6158.
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2: Before, you can put us off on 92, I'm okay. Just start working callback, please, have the caller step up for us.
1: Okay.

0: Arthur.
1: Arthur.
0: Hi, two, that's calling me driver exchange. We're holding one. We need to take this recording.
1: Just stand by. Could you head over to 230 Wegman Parkway? Caller states that their neighbor downstairs stole her packages.
2: GD, we checked the area, we checked the gas station over here, 109, nothing. Can you put us off on Broadway? I mean, James and Howell, parked unoccupied, no plates on it, it's a bus. I can give you a VIN that I can see from the inspection.

0: grow themselves.
1: Yeah, from the inspection quickly, Vin's going to be 3 Alpha Lima Alpha, Charlie Whiskey Foxtrot Delta, 8 Juliet Delta, 6, 8 Juliet Delta, Kilo Charlie 5963 on a bus.
0: The RMA EMS will be RP. We're heading back to the district for our meal.
2: Receive.

0: Coming back to a black M2 FRE on the make. Come to a luxury van and shuttle bus core. No plate is attached.
1: I received. Can you reach out to the supervisor for missing M file? No plate.
2: North Lieutenant Garrett.
0: Lieutenant. Lieutenant. Bruce.

0: And TD, did you check that out? New York, New Jersey, and Connecticut?
1: Ran through Jersey, so that's what it's coming about.
0: Obviously, can you, if you get a chance, can you try New York?
1: Where's it?

0: New York is coming back good on a registration. 228 expired, excuse me. 228.26. Omnibus, plates attached is 25874 Bravo Tango.
1: Receive, like I said, either way, there's no plates on the vehicle. And it's expired.

0: I can only move as fast as the check that comes from Caesar Sky. Stand by.
1: Perfect. From this location, I'm going to be heading down to the PCO.
0: We're going with one under?
1: Yes, sir.
2: One under 14. 14-01, one under. And he's going to have a one on that open warrant for Sages.
1: Perfect. You can notify the sergeant.
3: Sergeant, I'm honoring.

0: country.
1: Yeah.
0: Yeah, North 3, my harness radio is smells it right now. That was going to be 2 reports left.
1: Receive, end of life.
0: Receive, thank you. To see if there was any active restraining order between the two parties involved in this.
2: Chrissy, what's the name?
0: For first name is going to be Whiskey Alpha, November, India, Quebec, Uniform Echo. And on the show is going to be Mike. Last name is going to be Whiskey India, Lima Lima, India. Alpha Mike Sierra. The number is going to be 623-2000.

0: All right, Southpaw, I'm going to read this back to you. First name is going to be Whiskey Alpha November India Quebec Uniform Echo. Middle initial Mike. Last name is going to be Whiskey India Lima Lima India Alpha Mike Sierra. And a DOB of 623-2000.
1: That's correct.
0: Received.

0: And then we'll keep a phone number while we wait.
1: Sorry, you want to issue vehicle return back to original owner?
0: Thank you. South 2.
2: South 2, go ahead.
0: I have the details for this death package.

0: Sounds good. Go ahead.
1: The total amount of proceeds stolen was $350. The package was delivered at approximately 11:30. She knows it at 12 o'clock. She's known to the victim. She stated that her name was Charisse, and she's in this area. We did notify the boss, and she does have video footage on her ring camera.
0: Sergeant.
2: Sergeant, where they got a theft?
0: That's correct.
2: Alright, receive.
0: Your file is going to be 097240. That's 097240.

0: PD, we'll be transporting one male from this location on UCF, starting mileage 44734.
1: All right, receive. 1409 on the side.
2: And South 4, as per CGIS, no active TRO.
0: Alright, South 4, received. Looks like it's gonna be EVs and hole here. She has a swelling on her right hand and some red marks. She refused to apply for temporary standing order. This time, she's notified the South Sergeant. She also refused medical attention.
2: South Sergeant.
3: Sergeant, see if we can get PCI over there, take photos.
2: Receive.
4: To get to notify, so you just don't have a UCU.
5: Receive that, thank you.
2: Counsel, you're clear to take
0: action. She's refusing to have pictures taken. We can document it on the body camera, that's okay with you.
3: Yes, sir, that's fine.

0: Post Tango.
1: This is Alpha for White Castle. Got a New Jersey Reg reset.
0: Yeah, what's up?
1: The Tango 33 Victor Romeo Alpha. It's from actual white BMW.
0: Did you check where you go?

0: Oh, sorry, you need me to check that?
1: Yes, sir.
0: It's going to be expired as of 2/28/26, negative still. No, 2/2/02.
2: Thank you.
0: So if you get to 678 North Avenue, 678 North Avenue, almost 3 miles south of the library trespassing. So burgundy headscarf, gray jacket, gray shirt, gray sweatpants.
2: Where's it?

0: one.
1: Alright, when you're done with that, you want to head into Rush?
0: Yeah,
1: I'm trying to get you one.
2: Yeah, East One, that's fine if you can get us in. If not, then we can just take in that report.
1: Yeah, the 5-car freed up, so you're good to run your man.
2: Proceed, thank you.
3: Received 5-5, 5-5 beat, yeah. 14:15 on the time.

0: BCI, channel 2. BCI, Houston 2.
1: Who's that?
0: Yeah, BCI, New Directives 2, Union Apartment 2 Delta. Passive injuries, if I'm not mistaken.
1: That's Union?
0: 2 Union Street, Apartment 2 Delta, across is Randolph and Garfield.

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1: So, if you have a female officer available to search a prisoner, you send them to VCI, please.
0: Five 14. Got a bus response. 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
1: Arrive, Sergeant on 3.
0: Arrive, Sergeant. Just wanted to advise you that the arrive team is going to have one involuntary transport to the MC. I'm getting a bus for them now.
1: Okay, received. Thank you. PD off at BCI at 3 for lunch.
2: Received. 1423.

0: 302 by 19 Kensington. They got a male screaming and throwing glass on the outside. ESU, channel 2, ESU, Rooster 2. Three, you got my last. Three, that's 19 Kensington. Cross Kennedy inversion. Serious. ESU on 2.
1: Mercy 4 on 2.
0: Hey, Mercy 4 on 2. I have dispatcher unit 19 Kensington. Cross is Kennedy and Bergen. Third party caller stating there's going to be a male on the outside screaming and throwing glass. Male was last seen wearing a light blue outfit. Mike 2 on channel 2. Mike 2 on 2.

0: Yeah, Mike, so you're going to have to run that by the supervisor first.
1: Traffic supervisor, switching to city traffic supervisor, channel 2. Traffic sergeant 2. Good afternoon, I'm just asking to see if I can utilize Mike 2 for MVA, all West Unit for side out.
2: That's negative, his shift ends in 3 minutes, he would incur overtime.
1: Perfect.

0: Yeah, I'm watching the channel, I'll be heading back to the city.
1: Thanks, Tim. Sir, standing, conducting investigation.

0: Okay, this question. If you could put over the air, we have one open evening tour post for overtime and radio clock.
1: You want me to put it over all four?
0: Just start with the South Channel and then put it over citywide, please.
1: Okay. All South units, that's all South Day Tour units. There's one spot open for evening tour today. In a radio car as a post. Again, there's one spot available for evening tour today as a radio car for a post tonight. If you guys are interested, call the South Base.
0: Sergeant, thanks a lot. Somebody just called.
1: Yeah, I got everything. Hi, Steve.

0: I'm not too long, too.
1: Okay.
0: All right, before you put us off in the area on the boulevard, give us a skip of that mail one more time.
1: Yeah, all I have is a male last year wearing a light blue outfit.
0: No, obviously, that put us off. And that's going to be a black male.
1: I received black male.

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1: 24, go.
0: NI 24, you put myself and NI 21 off the area of 37 Spruce. It's going to be canvassing for cameras.

0: Gotcha.
1: Can I have a tiny pump?
0: Tom, that's going to be 1412, file number 097252. No problem, and when you're clear from there, if you back up to BCIS, do you see which street crime unit for a pat down?
1: Okay, just be advised, we're going to still be here. We're still speaking with the callers.
0: Where's the-

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Yeah, that's along with other units. We searched the area, you know, I couldn't find that mail. Thank you. This is Beckham.

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1: Can we get an ECA for PCI, please?
2: PCI, you're on channel 2?
1: Alright, let us know when you're downstairs so then next week come downstairs and unlock the door for you.

0: Street.
1: Lester, can you head over to 37 Harmon? 37 Harmon, cross is going to be Randolph and Grand Street. It's going to be an ambulance request. 26-year-old male, having mental issues. He's been violent before, not currently at this time, but did have an argument with the neighbor, and they're asking to see if he could get checked by the MC. They've been notified.
0: Okay.

0: South 4.
1: South 4, so you reaching out? We're at BCI here. We actually have to leave a sub for this arrest.
0: Okay, here it is. Two all two.

0: And what do you have?
1: All right, no cars available. Two was last month's reports. Aside from getting another vehicle, I got a domestic pending that just came in. Caller said ex-fiance is threatening him with a knife, punched him twice, and he's outside the apartment. Actors inside. Cross is Belvedere and Olean. And let me just give you a heads up on what everybody's on while I have you. Three just got off for that 26-year-old male having mental issues, violent at the time. Four has the arrest. Five was at a municipal court for the day. And TD was doing the transport.
0: All right, give it to the PC unit.
1: TD, your status for the SO?
2: Yeah, boss, we're at BCI still just wrapping up, waiting for the lieutenant to approve everything. All right, receive.
3: ECU. ECU,
2: all right, we got all the information needed to add to this report. Then be transporting my partner back to the west.
1: They're still inside the apartment. Call is going to be on the outside. No script was provided.
4: Freedom Way. We have a King's Tower driver. They were attacked by a dog and was bit on the leg. The dog is inside of the building. He's outside still at this location, and MC is notified.
0: Why was he? Yeah, we're at BCI with the actor. I'm waiting for the arrival of the primary unit.
1: Everything, no problem.

0: All right, I think you got one of the callers now.
1: For sure. Yeah, 16 from the office. See.

0: and I-25.
1: Yeah.
0: And I-24, we're going to be RP from that Spruce and back to the port.
1: Let me see.

have a stolen vehicle down at ESU that needs to be transported to the pound. Can you check with DPW, see if they could come tow this vehicle? I have the original file.

0: Alright, White PC, we're speaking to the other party. He has no knife on him. We're having a little party outside with the other unit, and we're going to be speaking to the other party right now.
1: Street Cross 52, you're still on 4.

0: 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Do you have a callback?
1: Don't call back, receive.

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1: I received DVW original call.
0: He didn't ask for it.
1: Alright, I'm standing by for it.

Never mind. I'm on 0 7 2 3 0 0 9 7 2 3 0.

0: Okay, Jesús.
1: Everybody on.
0: It's gonna be a 100 State Highway 7. The ramp.
1: Yeah.
0: Headed towards Wallace. MVA, one of the vehicles is GOA. We're gonna be looking for a white Hyundai Tucson.
1: What was the address again?
0: 100 State Highway 7. I gave the ramp headed towards Wallace.
1: Alright.
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1: Two Gaffin, North Road.
0: 516 Tunnelly, 516 Tunnelly Avenue, near the Green Stop Dispensary. So the IP Mel was driving, almost hit the side of the building. He's going to be in the tractor trailer. Stated that he was trying to enter the shop, and he's notified.

0: 103, good afternoon, you guys in service?
1: Well, good afternoon, that's a negative, Woody from the park from Mesa.
0: Proceed South 2, good afternoon, you guys in service? I just got a 403 Ocean Ave, crosses our Woodlawn and Armstrong for suicide, attempted suicide. Coming as a priority 1 in apartment 2, Lima, 27-year-old female, taking all of her antidepressants. MC is notified, her boyfriend calling it in for a female by the name of Maria, 403 Ocean.
1: Received, he's off there.
0: It's going to be 37 Allen Terrace, 37 Allen Terrace, apartment 2, across the Waldo and Chestnut. Carlos says that our landlord blocked her from entering and exiting the building.

0: West 3, good afternoon.
1: Okay.
0: West 3, can you head to Virginia Ave and Bennett Street? Virginia Ave and Bennett Street, MVA, no injury. White Ford, Kia Optima.
1: West 3, see that. West 2, reach out. Negative, wait on my partner, call for knees. Keep your advice.

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0: I got 21, Greenville Ave. It's coming at the ringback priority 9. However, there is a lot of noise in the background of the call and there's a male yelling. We got an unknown nature. 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
1: 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Receive that.
0: West 1.
1: West 1, Officer Costa, Officer Beckett, West 1.
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1: West West.
0: Morning, West 4, you in service?
1: 4, Captain, that's correct.
0: 4, can you head to 2615 Kennedy, 2615 Kennedy, this call came in from North Bergen. Caller saying there's a female hunched over on a bench outside, MC was notified.
1: Close you. Proceed, I'll have you off.
0: North 303, I'm going to reroute you. Just got a pedestrian struck, Patterson Plank Road in North, New York Avenue. Patterson Plank Road, New York Avenue.

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1: Alright. 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
2: Channel 4.
0: West 402.
2: West 402,
0: go ahead.
2: West 402, can you just do me a favor and give me the time of arrest and the time of the...
3: Who's your response himself?
2: The time we were dispatching the call.
0: One, two, five, six.
1: Hold on, let us in. Two, sorry, I don't got a call back for this one.
0: We'll see you, what's your status?

0: West CEU, West CEU, what's your status?
1: CEU.
0: See you, your bill?
1: That's right.
0: See you, good afternoon. Can you hit the 125 Van Wagenen, 125 Van Wagenen? Caller says, the child's father is making threats about getting his sister to beat her up. Wants police to talk to him.
1: I see you, sir. See you.
2: Thank you.
3: All right, team, we're going to VRP from the MC.
4: First 4-1. Side Park Drive. Hispanic female with a machete in her hands. Nothing further on it. No clothing script. 1 Bayside Park Drive.
5: Street. 259 Second Street, coming from the outside. Third party calls that there is a naked male threatening people. No description. No mention of weapons.
4: Anything? Sorry. Re-advised, I got no units to send to that 1 Bayside Park Drive. I got 2 units at the base awaiting their partners. One with no vehicle.
6: All right, Sergeant, put the 2 units that are waiting. Have them jump in the car together and respond over there.
4: 3, we just got a car. We'll head over.
7: Wait, what's this? You see us do right that way.

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1: And on call back now.
2: Three, 259 2nd Street, 259 2nd Street on the outside.

0: close to me. We're going to hit him with a 3-car.
1: Okay. Oh, well. See, I'll call back for that one Bayside Park drive. The caller stated that she's waving around to kids by the basketball court. She's in by the parking lot in the area now. She just gave a script of a black and gray shirt, so you couldn't see the pants.
0: Patterson and New York Avenue.

working a callback now for you. The first call stated by the basketball court and splash pad. You're going to have to go again with that. Transmission was very low.

0: 403. What? 4, what was the dispo for the last call?
1: GOA.
0: See.
1: And what's CC?
0: That's CC, go ahead.
1: Yeah, at this location, we're going to have one on different DEV, simple assault, terrorist threats. We built the CRO. We're going to have the other officer post 16. He's going to be transporting this mail to the district to get the CRO, and we're going to be transporting the actor to Central Kim.
0: But I lost you in the middle of the transmission for a bit. Can you go again for most of it? For terrorist threats, DV?
1: Yeah, that's correct. DV, simple assault, terrorist threats. We're going to have one under the other party, going to do a TRO at the district, and we're going to transport the active to central booking.
0: Receive that. And P-16 is taking the other party to the district?
1: Yeah, that's correct. He's going to take the
0: Receive.
2: Hey, Lieutenant, I got all that.
3: Terminal 16. We're going to have one missing juvenile recovered, and we have the parents on scene. I'll call for a cancellation GA.
4: Receive. I'm Garfield Ave. I got an MVA, no injuries. It's right in front of the Hudson Lane.

0: Be advised.
1: All right, cool. Thank you.
0: Where's one? On 5-6 Communipaw, 7-5-6 Communipaw, damage a motor vehicle, red VW hit and run, other vehicle unknown.
2: South, towards Garfield.

0: All right, we can hear you at this time.
1: Yeah, sorry, help me out.
0: You on one, you got that?
2: Operator Torres.
0: Receive that. SU, you're canceled for Bayside.

0: And this is when you have an update to that pedestrian struck on the move of Thomas Street.
1: Injuries. It's going to be non-life-threatening injuries. He's telling us what happened now. He's alert. He's freezing. It looks like he has abrasion on his right leg, and he's claiming that shoulder's hurting. If you could just start EMS this way.
0: And our North Lieutenant is there, Aaron or Guardian, both at the scene, and what's the age of the pedestrian truck?
1: He's 14. Correction, 12. Parents are on the scene.
0: All right, the mom's on the scene.
2: From this location to the west district, mileage is going to be unknown right now. The one. Received.
0: Is this a female? PC?
2: Yeah, male. The victim is a male.

0: 你看看。
1: Yes, one on board, if you can check that, please.
0: Lima uniform, Nancy 90, Lima comes back to Toyota Camry, gray in color. Valid registration, negative stolen.
2: Clear plate, this is a description of the vehicle, and perhaps the picture of the driver that was outside of the vehicle.
3: To the sergeant before we get to a call.
0: Put us on with the sergeant. Thank you.

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1: And do you have to call us about?
0: Just to let you know that a domestic coming in 11:33 Summit, no units available.
2: All right, how's the, what's the call, the DP call?
0: So, Air said that the last time she threatened her, she also tried to stab her in the face. I do see a harassment and a threats call, both from April.
2: Alright, just give me a rundown on what you got going on.
0: One's headed to MVA, 100 State Highway 7. That call's been holding since day tour. The two cars headed to the report for 516 Tunnelly for MVA that comes there. And three cars off at Washington Park. Four cars headed to the shop.
3: On time. Arm with black sleeve with stress. It's 140. Autobahn out.
0: Message 11:33 Summit. Just let me know when you're wrapped up so I can give you the call.
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5: 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We got all the info here. We're going to take this in. Can you notify supervisor, please?
4: It's outside. I don't know if you got my last about 33 in the morning.

0: South Sergeant.
1: South Sergeant.
0: The Gate 4-1 car is going to have a... Someone's been by a dog and the owner isn't home. They're going to leave some lines on it. They tried to make contact at the location. They got no response from the actor.
1: All right, Chief.
0: Chief.
2: Does the mark on this call?
3: What was provided was 259 2nd Street. He was telling me it was behind the loading dock, behind the shop, right, and that there's a trailer that's been there permanently, and that the individual apparently lives under there.

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1: You got him. North 103.
2: Right.
1: You don't have a better location, you can put us off in the area.
0: Four, please respond, West 4.
3: Please see us, put us off the Triangle Park, direct the patrol.

0: 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It's a 2-2 Oxtray, West Lieutenant, West 4, your signal to NG.
1: Negative. The last location was the emergency lane facing westbound. I'll reach out, please the call.
2: Can I just have an event number, please?
1: Receive an emergency.

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1: Traffic Sergeant on one.
0: Can we notify General Electric that the traffic light going southbound at Danforth Avenue crossing over Oldburger Road is not operational? The red light signal is not illuminating.
1: Can you go with the location one more time?
0: It's the traffic signal in front of the old Pomeritos at Old Bergen and Danforth.
1: Proceed. South 103, we're going to pick up your partner.
2: Yeah, we're having a vehicle.
1: Going out of the forest.

0: Three what?
1: I got all the information.
0: Yeah, it was four. You were coming through, but nothing was, signal was NG.
2: Over here. Can you just have a bus respond?

0: 对，都分手。
1: 不是。
0: 哦，分手。
1: 不是。
2: 坐着。

0: before bus should be rolling in. They were staging.
1: 4 bus zone.
0: Receive. 3. You could go ahead with those details.
2: First thing, go again. No, if you said I don't need information from the report, we're going to hold it.
0: Oh, yeah, okay. Okay. Proceed.
3: One.
4: Hi, one. You guys could leave from that area. I reached out to the caller. The tow truck already took the vehicle. I just state formed them and gave them the event number for you guys.
3: Yep.
4: We have another MVA, Broadway and Tunnelly, 2-car MVA, no injuries. We only have one vehicle description, that's a black Ford, that's Broadway and Tunnelly.
0: West 203.

0: Pretty good.
1: Alright, we're off behind the shop, right? We don't see anything. Can you reach out to the public stand? We still see them.
0: Cinema.
2: Number, one he provided doesn't seem like our case numbers. I just want to see.

0: North Sea days, that's the event number I gave them. File number for it is 097239. 097239.
1: Was there a case number attached for the tow?
0: You should have 102860.
1: Receive perfect. Thank you. Have a good night.

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2: North 2.
3: 2.
2: You have the 222 St. Paul, that's 222 St. Paul's Ave. The apartment is 15 Gulf. For interpersonal conflicts, caller speaks to neighbor, was having a verbal altercation with him.
1: No, for you in apartment floor?
2: Next to my floor, it'll be floor 4.
1: Okay.

0: 4 driver to Decatur. RP.
1: Receive 4 next when you start head over to 236 Linden Ave. Cross our Kennedy and Scott Street for fraud. He says he's getting scammed, but they didn't clarify how. 236 Linden Ave, private home.

0: Station 10. Can I get an update on that second street call?
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3: Okay, I'll see anything else.

That's correct, North 1, Spruce Street and Kennedy Boulevard. It's Spruce Street and Kennedy Boulevard for suspicious condition. Black male carrying a can of beer, wearing a brown winter coat. He was walking in the middle of the street. You go advise him.

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0: Russia speak. No? Yeah, put us off on Okinawa, okay.
1: Are you responding to that 2012?
0: No, negative. We're going to be on Okinawa, okay, from now until 5:30.
1: I'll receive that.

0: هذا ربي
1: There are dawn orders.
2: Can you spell the last name for me?
1: Oscar Romeo Delta Echo Romeo Sierra.
2: COV?
1: Six 20 69.
2: All right, for standby.

0: An emergency 4, put yourself at 128 Shelley on directive.
1: Receive that emergency 4.
2: No, sir, but on DRP.
3: Receive.
2: Yes.
3: 143 EG, call us if there's a car alarm going off for about 15 minutes, doesn't know which car.
2: Yes, sir.

0: Sergeant?
1: Hey, Northeast. For that 1133 Summit, the mother of that call stopped by the base. I know she was advised to go back. So if the unit's still there, just stand by for the party.
2: Yeah, Sarge, there might be a restraining order in place. I just want to hold it there until we get back. Might have to file a new one. Not sure yet.
3: She's already gone.
2: Received. We're just gonna start heading out with the base to the north.
3: See you. We're off advising.
4: Received.
5: Use one.
4: Good.
5: Yeah, can you give me a VIN number?
4: 24, it's 102924.
5: Okay.
2: She gets ready.
4: Two.
5: Yes, we're going to go down to the

0: 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Can I get a drum bomb?
1: Call number 097-325, 097-325.
0: That vehicle, left me.

0: Unmute yourself. So you want to make, when you're stacking out at 25 Linden Ave East for a parked auto truck, 25 Linden Ave East.
1: Where's the East?
2: And so I don't think that was involved in this pedestrian stuff before.
0: God, what's
2: up? Alpha 83, Victor Romeo, X-ray, Nissan.

Alpha 83 Bravo Romeo X-ray. Cause back no record out of New Jersey. Shit.

0: مرفوع. My phone is location 3 North East River 2 females, Molly's broken, operator Gomez.
1: Repeat. 1600 on
2: time. Yeah, for incident occurred at 2975 Kennedy Boulevard, the gas station. Three separate dates, totaling $150. Can I get a file number? Give the boss a quick notification.
3: Present.
2: Sorry, you reaching out?
3: Yeah, sorry, the four cars wanted to advise on a fraud call they have at 236 Linden, 150 in proceeds.
2: See.
3: Our file number is going to be 097326. 097326.
2: Mistake, flag.
3: Yes, sir.

0: North 103, Nelson VGOA, RP, what else do you have?
1: Stand by one. North 3, that 37 Allen Terrace is coming back. Can you guys just head that way, please? And North 1, a call for a parking violation. Bauer Street and North New York Ave. You just head that way. They're stating that a storage truck is blocking the intersection and can cause an MVA. Bauer Street, New York Ave.
0: All right, you got it.

0: I two, that event number is going to be 102916. 102916.
1: At North 4, you put us off the north with these two females.
0: Chris, you got 1608 on the time. Chris. North 3, you can put us off. Chris, you got 3.
2: There's nothing showing when we try to call back. Sorry, West Coast.
3: I'm calling back, Sam.

groceries in the parking lot of the dudes. What, did you see them?

0: yourself one, put us off. Are you able to call us the back?
1: Alright.
2: Airport to your advice, Murphy.
1: Proceed.
3: Three, that's gonna be no cost.
4: Proceed, that three.

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1: See you, go ahead.
0: I see you, it's all advised.
1: We'll see you. See you, can you head to 700, you come back and switch cars. See you, you receive that?
0: No, I'm back.
1: That was for West Commander to go back and switch cars?
2: One, receive. We're in front of 25. We don't see him.
3: One, five, 20, 20.

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1: Good.
2: Hey, Scott, can you have post 28 CCB at Grove or North, please?
1: Post 28.
3: Sub 1, can you get another location for this now?
4: Okay,

0: That's one from the caller. He stated he is right in front of 20 Linden Ave East in a blue truck. I advise him to give me something else in the area, and he just keeps repeating himself.
1: All right, let's see.

0: More time to rebound.
1: This owner of the vehicle doesn't want police support. No further police action allowed.
0: Receive that. Can you head to 700 440, Highway 440, 700 Highway 440. There's a MVA, the IHOP parking lot, GMC, and a Hunter. No injuries.

0: see you.
1: Glad to see you.
0: See you, be in the director's office.
1: See you.
2: What, you got me?
1: Going to a pass ticket, Rashad is the first name for the caller. Rashad Abdurrafi.
0: All right, we should thank you.

0: South CCSD.
1: Yes, this.
0: When you guys are clear, can you clear Ocean and Dwight? There's a homeless male outside in the corner store. I request a PD to remove him.
1: Four.
0: MC's off with a patient that got flagged him down. Patient is there for substance abuse. Requested PD at the location. I'm okay in Wegman.
2: South 3. Can I just get a phone number? We're going to have harassment.
0: 312-097-312.
2: Received, thank you.

North two of it. Yeah, North 2. You guys could just head to Patterson Plank Road and Hague Street. That's Patterson Plank Road and Hague Street, just to remove some homeless people that are drinking and hanging out behind the plaza, refusing to leave.

0: It's coming to 148 Woodlawn Ave. 148 Woodlawn Ave. Received. If you make a contact with the owner, just shoot me the name, and I can confirm what he just.
1: Was that for us?
0: Yes.

0: over there. Let me contact.
1: Let's see if that was Lieutenant.
0: Front windshield's broken, rear windshield's broken, or four door handles pulled off. And as of right now, there's no signs of evidentiary value. He doesn't know if anything was taken from the vehicle because he can't get inside the vehicle. If there are cameras located at 15 minutes.

0: One, those cameras are going to be from the range, so we weren't sure if they would have caught the incident, but those are the only cameras around here.
1: All right, receive. I'm notified.

0: West Commander.
1: Zero
0: 09 7 3 3 1 0 9 7 3 3 1 15 59 on the time.
1: Get the owner. Vehicle's alarm's been
2: going off for hours. Alright, what do you mean?
0: They're trying to... They're trying to knock on one.
2: They want?
0: Yeah, they're trying to knock on 148 Woodlawn.
2: Alright, so out of district. Yeah, sure, go ahead. Let's see if somebody else has the car. Maybe you can locate whoever has the car.
0: Proceed.
1: SU Channel 1, ESC Channel 1.
0: 3, that was approved. 3.
3: Let me see, that was 140 Woodlawn?
0: 1482.
1: On. Proceed. South 5, you guys still on that mission for the base?
3: 5, I don't have a partner.
1: Yeah, you also said you don't have your partner, but you also said you have a mission afterwards, so I was clarifying. Receive, you're still at the base. South 2.
4: So.
1: I need you to respond to that 36 MLK drive for terroristic threats.
4: Yeah, Sergeant, half of the 5 cars at BCI finishing up a detour job.
1: Receive.
5: I didn't see you on the spray right
3: now. Alright, my mistake. I'm looking for post 10, Nieves.
6: Apologies. Post 10?

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1: Post 10.

0: walk in that direction.
1: I received that three questions. See me at Captain Brunswick for a quick direct cut to the guy.

0: a call for 12 Butternut Street, cross our dead end and Joyous Point Boulevard. Caller's yelling, saying there's a woman who stole his camera. Sounds like she's in the apartment with him. Will not answer any questions. 12 Butternut Street on the third floor.
1: Thank you.

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1: Zero nine seven three three nine 1628 on time.

Hopefully you can cancel year two. No flood. Speak to them now. ESG on one, you got that? Let's forward see.

0: A male possibly broke into his girlfriend's apartment, apartment 12.
1: I'm going to be standing by here with the other unit. We're making a notification, CP notification. We're done with the one car and release them.
2: What was that about the one car? I received everything else.
1: Is it the one car? Who did I have here as a backup?
2: One, yes. Have one car and four car in there. One car was doing the backup.

0: Yeah, so it's the one car. The one car's off east from here.
1: Where's one?
2: What's one?
3: One, can you head to 22 Park Street, 22 Park Street, outside of 22 school? It's two males shooting fireworks at the caller, say it was intentional. Gonna be a Hispanic male, light skin, wearing all black, and a Hispanic male, dark skin, also wearing all black. So they're trying to harm and be mischievous.
4: Time, file number
0: 097-348. That's fine, receive.
3: Receive.
0: Shout, Sergeant.
5: Myself in WI-32 off at 72 Yale on a follow-up.

0: DC has received shot two. That's not going to be a robbery, correct?
1: Negative. It was just an attempt to shoplift. I ended up not leaving with anything. Alright, did they threaten to shoot the people at the store while committing a shoplifting? Yes, Sarge. We're trying to gather the all information now. Alright, see y'all responding.
2: Head to 282 Sherman Avenue. That's 282 Sherman. Girl states that her neighbor is using cones to save two parking spots. She's afraid to move them because last week there was a physical altercation. She would like police to drive by the area and address it. She wants to remain anonymous.
3: Thank you.
4: And North Lieutenant, have the CDU Muni at Bergen intercept.
2: Receive that, Lieutenant. CDU Bravo, did you receive?
1: CDU Bravo, I'm on a good pizza on Jones Square. I'm looking at these double parkers right now.

0: All right, what's your location? You didn't come in clear.
1: JFK.
0: All right, I'll see you there.

0: What's up?
1: What's the go ahead?
0: We got all the info on this before we can hold on to
1: it. Proceed west to, if you can head to right there, the 701 Highway 440, near the Ford dealership, 701-440, traffic light out of order.
2: Just notify the NDC, please, on this shoplifting turn robbery.
3: Detective Sergeant Channel 1, Detective Sergeant Mission 1. Detective Sergeant. Detective Sergeant 360 on Cape Drive. I'm going to have a terrorist threat, shoplifting turn robbery. No weapon was seen on scene. But there are two frequent shoppers who shoplifted and did threaten with a firearm.
4: They had a firearm?
5: For that 218 Duncan arrest for the DV, can you provide me with that phone number?
1: Excuse me. What's the A?
5: The A.
1: 18 Duncan, correct? Seven two seven one zero nine seven two seven one.

0: I was actively willing to come in the statement.
1: I'm going to stand by with everyone else right now. You know, she's going to give a statement. And she can't ID.
0: Okay, awesome. Can you come here with those photos and also bring the victim to the South District? I'll take a statement.
1: Tukar, where are you guys at?

0: Four of them are not.
1: Detective, what's that phone number?
2: Phone number 097-348.
1: Thank you.
0: 2-1, we're off that button with.
2: Receive. Take that.

0: Let's just put a stop in the area.
1: Let's see.
0: Press 3.
1: Go ahead, 3.
0: We want neighborhood contact with the owner. We're going to decide the location and make some noise.

0: No, sir, you can put us off. We're going to try to make contact with the person who these homes belong to. And it appears to be a break in the sidewalk as though there was a driveway, which they're probably still using it as such in terms of the opening. However, the front of the house has like a little bit of a fencing off. So we're just going to talk to them. Technically, this is like a driveway opening.
1: Receiving 3.
2: Ma'am. Sounds like a child made a call. Who is she? One, can you head to 136 Delaware Ave? 136 Delaware Ave, 3 individuals trespassing on construction site.
1: The other side of the north, however, we're getting a call for a street fight at 36 Washburn Street. That's between Baldwin Ave and McPherson Place. No weapon, well, weapons unknown, I'm sorry. But they're stating they need TV for people who are in area fighting.
2: Two receiving, that's going to be cut all the way.

0: And the Mercy 4 put himself at 180 unit directed.
1: Received. West 2.
0: West 2.
1: To even be able to talk to you. She just wanted to complain about the high volume of traffic that's in the area, how it's difficult to always get out of the mall or make a U-turn in the area, but there was never an MVS. That's what.
0: Before you call, it was just somebody complaining, no traffic light was down.
1: No traffic light was down at all. She just doesn't like the high volume of traffic that's in the area all the time.
0: All right, perfect. And we are stuck in traffic, though, so.
2: Receive.
0: Wow.

0: 503.
1: Good. Alright, we spoke with the social worker. This male is under a medical hold, has to be here for a couple of weeks of physical therapy. So he's going to be advised as best we could because he also suffers from dementia. We'll be up here.

0: One Rolf. So far nobody's fighting out here.
1: Sorry, unit talk at McPherson and Washburn. Just be advised, for that callback, the caller was being very difficult, didn't want to give any information.
2: Colonial Sixers, one over at 323 Pine Street. 323 Pine Street, coming from the outside. Callers say that there are a group of teens that are trying to enter into the neighborhood. Didn't provide any description of any of them.
3: 14.

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1: East 5.
0: 485 Marineford, apartment 532. Call us speak to police regarding someone banging on his door, then running away when he goes to answer it.
2: All right, the caller doesn't want to speak to us. He's upset. Supposedly, we took too long to get here. Nobody's fighting. Nobody got physical here. We're going to leave the pharmacy.
3: Where is he? That's it.

0: New Jersey Foxtrot 5-4, Uniform Tango Kilo. I have it expiring in July 2025. 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
0: Receive, start me a hook. I'll be off issuing.
2: And like 4 on channel 1. Here's from Israel.
3: Receive.
0: See, that was over. Can you go over?
1: Check in to see if you guys are still on the directive, if you guys are available.
0: We are available.
1: Can you start making your way over to 329 Monmouth Avenue at the private home? Call us, get to the father of a child is starting to kill her, and also mention that he has a razor in his hand. East 5.
4: 5.
1: Disregard that Marin and head over to that 329 Monmouth.

0: Back valley, negative stolen 03-31-27 on the expiration.
1: Well, one party is going to be advised. It is a driveway that they're utilizing, you know, with the cones, so advised.

0: Do I have a MVA at 807 North Avenue? That's 807 North Avenue between Tunnelly and Liberty Ave. No injuries to current MVA. Two gray vehicles.
1: Proceed.
0: One, North One. All right, 450 New York Avenue, 450 New York Avenue, Patterson Frank Road and North Street. Caller states that she's close to the 7th Heaven Food Mart on Patterson Frank Road and New York Ave on the Jersey City side. She hit a parked vehicle. Green Toyota and a gray vehicle, unknown make or model.
1: Copy, CSB. Please stand by.
2: PCC reach out.
1: Yeah, that's correct. I was going to call from the base. I'm going to need you for it. It's 121 Westside Avenue. It's going to be coming in suspicious condition. To check out a male, no clothing script given. He's being suspicious, recording juveniles at the location. Just be advised, the caller does sound EDP. But just check the area for a Ben Benader. Again, that's 121 Westside by the public library for a male, allegedly recording juveniles.
2: Receiving that.
1: Three, go ahead. Three, we're going to have a VXC here. The caller suspects that the individual took the Ring camera. He didn't seem to leave with anything in hand, but suspects that she is the one that took the Ring camera. It's valued at $120. There's going to be a time of call. 1620 on the time, file number is going to be 097-349, 097-349.
3: Alright,
1: do you see that? Just notify the
3: Buskers.
1: Sorry, you're
3: going to
1: be following that.
3: Yeah, sorry, I missed that. I'm sorry, what do you got?
1: WFDNC at 12 Butternut Street. Caller suspects the individual took a Ring camera, valued around $120 in proceeds, but didn't leave with anything else.
3: Alright, they just gonna be a theft or a B&J? It's a B&J. Received a screen order.
1: It's going to be the balcony access.

I received was their weapon and bow. Yes, he's saying he threatened her with a knife. I received, we have the weapon. Victim is saying she don't know where it is and the actor doesn't have it on him. I received.

94, 5th area, GR.

0: for what I mean, can you guys take a running as a panic alarm for the medical center? Can I give me a location though?
1: Of course you.
2: Please, can we see if MCP still working?
0: Is there medical center detail?
3: Can the four-car transport this male off the roadway to 16 Bryant Avenue?

0: What's one? We don't see anything. There's no information on this one, we don't see.
1: One, go again.
0: We don't see anything. It's secured by a fence and a gate. There's no other information on the UAV.
1: Receive that. Cooper Sergeant, Channel 1, Cooper Sergeant, Station 1.
2: Detective Sergeant.

Detective Sergeant. I got a BNT at 12 Butternut Street. These are three cars. Suspect individual took Ring camera, but caller believes they didn't leave with anything else. It's going to be 120 in proceeds. Unit took a file.

0: Alright, how's it make country?
1: Go ahead.
0: Okay, direct patrol.

0: Yeah, from the detective sergeant, how did they make entry for that ring camera?
1: Can you order that again?
0: From the detective sergeant, how did they get that ring camera?
1: The owner doesn't know.
2: Receiving.
1: See you, receive.
3: First, Nick, I got my ring camera here. I didn't install it yet.
4: I couldn't hear that message.
1: It was a new ring camera that was delivered, hadn't been opened yet.
4: Alright, so the package was inside the apartment or the house?
1: Correct.
4: And nothing else was disturbed? Were the doors secured?
1: Just from what he's claiming, the doors are secure.
4: Is it possible somebody else moved it or she misplaced it?
1: That's a negative. He said that he looked everywhere in the house for the ring camera.
4: Are there any other cameras on the outside?
2: Attached to your message. Go ahead with the first plate. Echo 84, Papa Lima, X-ray. Next one's going to be New Jersey, X-ray 83. Uniform Tango Yankee.
5: These two?
6: Again.
5: So just be advised that we're going to be transporting this actor to PCI for the primary unit. It's going to be sergeant mileage 68929.6.
6: Receive 1705.
7: 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We're going to ride in with the car to help them extricate Mr. Little at DCI.
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0: 383, Uniform Tango Yankee for 2024, Honda Elantra gray in color, also good until 7/31/2027. 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
1: Can I get a telecom, please?
0: All right, one, the account number is going to be 097371, 097371. Time on that, 16:32 hours. You got it.

0: And traffic sergeant, is my Kate, my file number 26-097366?
1: Correct.
0: All right, can you assign it? I think you have the Daytor sergeant assigned to it.

0: Yes, Altas. Can you reach out to the West dispatcher and see if they have currently have any units in the area of Fox Place and West Side at the moment?
1: Negative. From the West dispatcher.
0: I was here.
1: That's fine. You can put us off.
2: Received.
1: Hey, West 1, can you get a call back, please?

0: Sergeant. This B&T, how did it come in?
1: Came in as a theft of other property. Caller is yelling, saying there's a woman who stole his camera. Sounds like she's in the apartment with him. Will not answer other questions. I also got her two different times. The second call that came in was the same exact script. Just keeps yelling to send the cops.
2: Okay.
1: Third call came in as a person screaming unknown cause. Tenant says the mother of the children possibly broke into his father-in-law's apartment. Third party call and neighbor possibly heard the act of breaking. Both parties possibly fighting.
3: You guys.

0: 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Go ahead.
1: If you just put it out there for officer safety in the area of West Side and Fox Place, we have a male on our end making threats to police in that area. Just have them be cautious.
0: What is the area again?
1: In the area of Fox Place and West Side, and just call the Southwest. Thank you.
0: See, all my units is be advised in the area of Fox Place and West Side. There's a male shouting threats to police officers. Just be advised and be careful.
2: Hey, and I'll pick that up, 0503. All three.
3: Thank you.
0: Now, stand by.

0: Reese Spears, can we utilize one of those transporting units to assist the Big Tour with their transport?
1: Where's it?
0: What do we need to know? We need an MLK for a park and walk. We'll let you know when we're off. The South Florida Transfer TCO, we're going to be heading back to the South. Chicago 3, can I have a bus respond to these texts?
1: Is it for the actor or for someone else?
0: Prisoner saying that he has thoughts of suicide.
1: Nice.
0: Down to the West TCO, and we're going to be heading back to the South.
1: Go ahead with it, 4.
0: 0, Mike, Yankee, 0. Should be a white Chevy van.
1: Proceed, stand by.

0: she said she was just walking her dogs. Unknown if she knows this female. Crisis.
1: Two.
2: I'm starting out with city traffic 1. I only have myself and motorcycle unit.

0: white Kia and an unknown second vehicle. It's a third party car, they're calling it in Oakdale and Sycamore Road.
1: Richard,

0: see.
1: Go ahead.
0: Yeah, see, your first officer in the car, right?
1: That was Marion, you said?
0: See, that's Mary Lane Park.

0: Okay. Okay, so the party is just DV, the walk in, on the rest. Can I get another unit to respond?
1: Boss, right now I have no units available. All the units are tied up on calls. And one at the base with a report.
0: Yeah, never mind. I found this one.
2: So we got all the info for this report of what units

0: North 2, you're good for now, if that is clear.
1: And 3, just another check, please.
0: North 3, that's going to be 142 Avenue. 142 Nelson, no apartment was given. Would you like me to reach out?
2: It's going to be 5102995.
3: What do you think?
0: Yeah, by 4.

0: Yeah, for that actor from that 1133 summit actually walked into the base. We're going to have one other.
1: Christine, that's 1730 hours.
0: And from the base, when we transport her to BCI.
1: Received.
2: They're going to need a pat down. She's a female, so we're just going to head down, I guess.
1: Receive that one.

0: Second one's going to be Kilo 80, Whiskey, Whiskey, Yankee. That's going to be for a black Acura.
1: Registration on that one, negative stolen. They both been sent to the RMS.
0: Receive that, thank you.
2: See you for a

0: the one. Just in the meantime, I'll take a call, reset.
1: 1522 on the time, file number
0: 097-383. 097-383. I see you, just have to call the
1: button, sir. Receive.

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0: Ironically, just give you an update. Bus is off. We will be doing 2 and 12.
1: Two. Are you in the 2 car or are you in the 3 car?
2: Okay.
0: First, I'm coming off on MD staff on Newark and JFK. I have a Massachusetts Roger on your side.

0: All right, North 3, this is going to be terroristic threat. The neighbor stated that another woman that lives on the block stated that she was going to shoot her and her dogs because her dog almost attempted to pee on her gate. She believes that the actor would be able to carry something like this out, and she's willing to speak with the detective.
1: North Lieutenant.
2: That notify the detective commander.
1: Received. Detective Sergeant Channel 4. Detective Sergeant Channel 4.
3: Detective Sergeant 4, good afternoon.
1: Good afternoon, Detective Sergeant. I have the North 303 car at 120 Nelson Avenue. They are there with a victim of terroristic threats. Apparently, the victim was walking her dog, at which time her dog urinated or attempted to urinate on one of the neighbor's fences, at which time that neighbor threatened this victim, stating that she was going to shoot her and her dog. Victim does believe that the neighbor would carry out such threats.
3: Actor would carry out such threats. They're part of a gang. Have they seen them do some sort of physical or other violence? Are they known to carry firearms?

0: 3?
1: North 3.
0: North 3. Detective Sergeant would like to know what makes her believe that she would carry out that threat. Is she a part of a gang? Is she known to be violent?
2: She stated no. She said she doesn't know her.
1: Hi, what are the age or physical description of the actor?
2: White female, approximately 60 years old, blonde hair. She was arguing with someone in the household when the actor was threatened, walking down the street.
1: All right, when you get a moment, can one of you give me a phone call, please?

0: Keep CSD directed patrol orient, I'm okay.
1: Point left, I'm going to be coming back for corrections later on tonight. RP.
2: And you raise when you're set.
3: Stand by.
2: And folks, you want the direction?
3: Stand by. And full span, you said that's 2 Victor Zulu, Echo 7, 2 Massachusetts Reg, correct?
2: Yeah.
3: All right, coming back for 2007, so you're the Prius, yellow in color, expiration 229-2028. Everything looks good on the Reg, negative stolen.
2: So you're going to see the expiration is?
3: Expiration of 229 of 2028. You got it. The car stopped at what location?
2: Kennedy Boulevard and Newark Avenue.
4: Do you mind reaching out and just checking on our ETA?
0: Was a BCI take over the transfer from the detour west?
2: Yeah.
1: Richard.

0: 22 Kia K5 black and colored. Going into 1031 2026. Negative stolen. And the driver looks good as well.
1: Proceed, thank you.
0: You got it. Can we see that?
1: And North 4 for the Silver PCF.
0: Receive that North 4 72 frame of time.

0: What's this?
1: That's good. We're going to be running to the pumps real quick, and then heading to Berry Lane Park.
0: Proceed.
2: Infinity Q35 coming your way. It's got a back plate that is unreadable at all.
1: For this 9 Bayside, we're trying to locate a restraining order. It's not coming up online. Can you just check and see if there's one in place for this address?
3: The docking number and the two parties to run it by CGIS.
1: Yeah, that's the problem. I have the actor's information, but the victim is not on scene. And the second party inside of that TRO is here and doesn't know the victim's correct spelling of her name. But again, I do have the actor's information and date of birth for the actor.
3: Okay.

0: That's negative on the docking number, or you have one?
1: Should be a negative at this time.
0: Alright, let me check with Caesar that they can find the one with just the actor's name, standby.

0: All right. Made contact with this woman, the alleged actor. Seems to be a little off her rocker. But she's been strongly advised to go back and speak with the other parties.
1: I see Valkyrie.
2: One off of BCI.
1: I see that one.
3: In here this time.
4: So you said it's going to be advised over there?
3: Yeah, that's correct. We're giving them some information.

0: Plus five.
1: Plus five.
0: Five Communipaw and 440. Communipaw 440, abandoned apparent stolen vehicle, left lane, gray vehicle, unknown make and model, broken down.
1: Alright, the caller doesn't want to proceed any further with any further police action at this time. The other party was advised. We are going to give her an event number for this.
2: All right, North 3, that event number is going to be 103007, 103007.
1: Receive that.

0: one, go ahead.
1: Four drives
0: in
1: PCO.
0: Alright, Steve. One standby. Four, can you guys take a MVA, Wayne and Mel? No arguments.
1: Four,
0: alright, one desk.

0: East 103.
1: Yeah, East 1, the, Yeah, sorry about that. East 1, the two cars taking that transport. We're passing by Miller Roads now, and the two people that's in the accident, they don't want no further police action.
0: All right, she's in Florida, she's right.
2: Still, if you don't mind, can I get that phone number for the East 3 car? The PCI boss is asking for it.
0: Should be 097-367-097-367.
2: We see that. We're just waiting on the PCI boss to finish some paperwork, and then we'll be transporting that day to arrest.
0: Sorry.

0: Westheim. You said this is a third-party caller, but is it possible to get a call back via safety? Give us a better location for this vehicle? Because right now, nothing's showing.
1: Stand by. Let me try. I got a number here.

East 403. Fort Pierce, run over to 485 Marion Boulevard. It's 485 Marion Boulevard, 34 apartment 532. Call and want to speak to police regarding an unknown individual continuously knocking on his door.

0: Disorder. We're going to be transporting one male actor to Downey. Starting mileage is 68930.8. Operator donor.
1: Anything else, Mr. Richard? Richard.

0: Hey, West Lieutenant. Can you run a New Jersey Ranch Park then off the park right outside the district line over here, 575 Jackson?
1: Yeah. Hey, you can show us out. That was apartment 532, correct?
0: Gonna be Mike 98 EDP Echo Delta Papa Blue Lexus 4-door on Oscar Park out of Middle Street.
2: Receiver standby, that's NJ Reds, correct?
0: Yes, New Jersey, thank you.

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1: Go ahead.
0: Blue Lexus, good till 05-3127, negative stolen.
1: I got it, I'll be issuing it.

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I have 7 mopeds going up Danforth Avenue doing wheelies. 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I'm getting hit by a vehicle.

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1: Resume.
2: Across any of these juveniles, notify dispatch if they got anything going on.
3: She's here. She said that her cell phone was, the battery ran out, she was charging it. Alright, everything checks out here. She's in good health. We're gonna be our people.
0: Alright, so we'll have you guys, can you take an MVA in the area of Columbus and Barrow? Columbus and Barrow, two vehicles, no injuries.
3: Pharmacy. 503.
0: Good.
3: 503, the prisoner was secured. Other units gonna watch him. We're gonna head to DCI drop off equipment. We'll let you know where we're at.
0: Alright, just.

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1: Three,
0: that's 38 Clark Ave. Damage to motor vehicle, truck hit while parked.

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one, 701 State Highway 440, 701 State Highway 440. 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
1: Yeah, I'm for.
0: We located those vehicles.
2: Receive. These two put us off our county, and in mile 6A, 934.0. Receive.

0: and West 202 D's.
1: 202, go ahead.
0: Yeah, let me just get a time check for release of one on a summons and also 71 a TRO.
1: That's 1832 for time, 1832.

0: West 2. West 203.
1: West 2.
0: 629 Communipal Ave, 629 Communipal at the AutoZone parking lot. There's an Asian male last seen wearing white coat, blue pants, working on cars. Manager's telling him to leave and he's refusing.
1: 269.
2: Alright, just give me your rundown.
3: Stand by, let me just check on one real quick. What's going on in for a pat down? North Flint, your status?
4: I'm gonna report at the base.
3: Alright, Lieutenant, North Flint is at the base. Two, is handling a walk in custody dispute. Three has that warrant they're waiting for, and four has an arrest.
4: We can take it if you want.
3: All right, proceed. Thanks. That's going to be 161 Hopkins. That's 161 Hopkins. Bicyclist struck, blue rack 4 still on the scene. MC's being notified by the call taker.

0: Valkyrie.
1: Your meal, head over to 127 Wegman Parkway. 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
2: Thank you. One going off.

0: And I'm also planning to be captain aware of that Seahawks rook.
1: The COC is, I'm not sure if it's a city captain, but I'll inform if there is one.
0: That's fine. Just wanted to make sure they were aware.

0: Emergency starting to receive a call on one.
1: Not one.
2: You have EMS coming, right? He's got a couple scrapes on his hands. He's arming, but we'll still have him get checked out.
1: Yep, that's correct. MC was notified with the call.

0: One, can you run an engine measurement, please? Okay. New Jersey, Tango 87, Sierra, Whiskey, November. And it's also going to be non-life-threatening. Apparently, this guy on the bike, he actually left after getting hit by the vehicle, and he came back 15 to 20 minutes later.
1: All right, proceed. That's going to be on a 2019 Nissan Rogue, negative stolen. Go to 11 of 2026, last name Patel. Hopkins Avenue address.

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1: Proceed.
0: Proceed.
2: Five, could you run a plate for me?
0: Go for it.
2: Golf 8-5, Victor Golf Yankee.

0: I recommend back to a 2024 green Subaru for Kevin Kisby. 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
1: Alright, it looks like you parked it and left it running. Gonna see if we can shut it off.
2: Okay. Hey, what's the smoke on look like?

0: I wonder if we should like crush Turtle Square and then maybe get both our drinks before they close.
1: We can.
0: We'll give this a few, but it looks kind of bad.

0: Last unit.
1: South Exo. You can walk down all the way down to the south.
0: South 1 just started their meal. South 2 is at the base with 3 reports. South 3 is heading to a call other interpersonal conflict, and South 4 is available. South 5, their partners at BCI. I checked them multiple times. I believe they're still off there.
1: Get a status in the 5 call. What's going on with me?
0: South CU is available. South 5, what's your status?

0: 5,000 GT बघन.
1: He's got a fleet, but it's bent up. Should we try to sneak it up on him?
2: You good?
1: They're definitely not stopping. I'll try it. That was a time call for harassment. I'm sorry, really glad. Can you say it again?
3: Yeah, we took a file number for harassment with a gentleman. I don't know for instance he's knocking on the door.
0: Shift change. So just update the task force and tell them.
4: Received.
2: Okay, you can put it on.
0: Have the CEU unit respond to Grant MLK. Address the Parkers, remove the DGs, and the same goes for Bayview and MLK.
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1: Yeah, I'm going to turn around now.

0: Sri Krishna is it?
1: So we start to the county, one male mileage is 34697.
2: All unregistered. Two of them are just going to be one. The other two will be three or four piece tickets.
3: Sweet. I gotta say, I really haven't seen anything worth talking about. It's all like minor nonsense.

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1: Alright, I'm passing it to Carlos. Call the fuck first.

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0: If you have any further rushing assessment, let me know what you say.
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1: Read the info back.
0: There's a session to the ticket. I just want to know if it's valid.
1: Gotcha, yeah, it's good.
0: Receive. That's fine, you can put it off.
1: See.
0: Silver Volkswagen coming your way. Silver We just passed through. There was the one that just pulled over on the left.
2: Hold it over.
0: You want to run it for shits and giggles?
2: What's the plate?
0: 1038 Victor Papa Hotel, New Jersey. It's just busted up. You didn't do anything wrong.
2: Comes back
0: good. Yeah, we'll let him off then. And we'll see if we run into anything before you hit the square.
2: Okay.

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1: Which one? How's my signal?
0: I don't know.
1: Shoplifting $1,300 worth of value. Actors, GOA. There is video proof. Just on 7,000.
0: See that was Lieutenant?
2: Yep, I got it. Usual. Take the report. Make sure it's taller for follow up.
1: Yeah.
0: See.

0: One.
1: Well, that's on yours.
0: Yeah, that's 0974 14 0974 14 1857 on time.

0: Whispers.
1: Three, go ahead.
0: When you get a chance, can I get a phone number for this, please?
1: 0974120974121857 on time.
0: Appreciate it, thank you. We're just waiting some more information before we leave.
1: Appreciate. What's four? For 25 Jones Street, gray Audi parked on the sidewalk, been there for 3 days.

0: Just on Columbus.
1: Gonna be New Jersey Charlie 87 Victor Yankee Zulu. Should come back to a Ford Mustang.
2: 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Negative stolen. Everything looks good. Receive that. You're welcome.

0: Each one. Yeah, each one, we gathered all the information for this report. What's your pleasure?
1: If you can, just hold on to it for now. East is a little backed up with calls. Can you check a VA going off at 201 Montgomery?
0: Sure will.

0: South 4. 4. 4, your meal. I got 700 Garfield Adams coming in multiple times at the mechanic shop. Space shop camera with his vehicle. And the owner of that mechanic shop is also calling it in, so he's arguing with everybody.
1: Four in a row.

0: up three as a check. Do you have all the info for that report?
1: For that truck, I'm already.
0: Alright, can you check for DG's 472 Jersey Avenue? They're complaining about one particular guy. He's at the library being disruptive. They want him removed.

0: 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Can you send a check Aetna and Jersey? It's gonna be a Aetna and Jersey. It's a nice female pacing back and forth. They think he might be on something. He's pacing in the middle of the street, going back and forth to a tree. They want somebody to check him out and see who's notified.
1: And I shall see you for the cell phone, please, you and I'm on, please.

0: 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We're going to be off issue.
1: Okay.
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1: What?
0: Don't worry about it. It's a bail cop. Advice.
1: Alright, we're headed back north.
0: Yeah, I gotta go to the Jewett and spin around.

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1: Receive off.

0: question.
1: Can we go ahead?
0: Three, we got all the information. Three, we have all the information for the report holding someone for the second day.
1: Go for it, three.

0: Hijos.
1: Okay.
0: All right, for this time, nothing shown yet. Was that the location?
1: Yeah, I did with the calls on this side for over an hour now, so let's give it a try.
2: This one going off.
1: All right.

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1: Two, go ahead.
0: GOA, we're okay.
1: Proceed.
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4: 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He's laying on the ground unconscious, I'm sorry. MC was notified.
0: Proceed, you're running.
2: Personal, please.
0: And do we have a bus responding?
4: That's correct. MC was notified.
0: And just send the mark one more time on Hague.
4: That's going to be 55 Hague, 55 Hague.
0: Got it.
1: Hague good until 07-31-26. Negative stolen.
5: I receive it.

0: for the PA?
1: 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Main entry.
0: Received. File 3, found the owners, they were advised. RP, what do you got?
1: You guys want to check for disabled 837 Jersey? Going to be off of 18th and 17th.
0: You got it.
2: We're going to locate 9 with it.
0: It's going to be New Jersey, Victor 55, Whiskey Lima. Mike, I'm looking at a gray BMW. Looks like I have one on board at this time. Check it real fast.
2: BMW, green color, 540, valid registration, negative stolen. Send sent to the RMS if you need it.
0: Thank you. Okay. Alright, we are here.

0: Hi, Swan, can you check, I guess, behind Newport Mall? The thing is the tunnel that leads to the light rail station from Newport. Got a couple of DGs, correction, on Hispanic males just harassing people as they pass by. No description, just that he's a Hispanic male.
1: Appreciate that, and route.

0: Telenor to be advised for this 55 Hague. As per MC, the male woke up and walked away.
1: To receive, you need to head back to that back stuff.
0: For now, I'm just gonna have you head to 36 General Square at the Target.
2: Okay.
0: They said that Hall's been in effect for over an hour, but they stated a male threatened protection. I'm sorry, one of the members. If you could just go see what the situation is. That actor is GOA. I'm gonna speak to police.
3: Receive.
1: Final cause of fear.
3: Receive.

Alright, units in the north, units in the north, all on patrol. I just hear you advising on the lookout in the area of Bower Street and Central Ave, getting calls for a male on Rope Head, going up and down the one ways.

0: 5, did you receive Jordan Monticello, 2-car NBA, Dodge Ram, Honda Civic, no injuries?
1: Yeah,
0: well,
1: fine, I did. I'm sorry. How's my signal?
0: It's okay.
1: Five, receive. You said west side, not, I'm sorry. Monticello.
0: Yeah, Monticello and Jewett.
1: Five, receive.

0: Tamam. One. Gravel with your meal, make your way to 275 Old Bergen Road. They're having a dispute over a parking space out on the outside, 275 Old Bergen.
1: Sorry, 2011 Nissan Murano, silver in color, good until 6/30/2027. Negative stolen. Everything looks good.
2: Thank you, the officer.
1: You bet. You're welcome, John.
3: See you, Raul. That's good. Two issues. Heading to the north face.
1: Receive that.

0: Oh, it's gonna be NSA.
1: Son of Hunter Garfield?
0: Yeah, that's correct.
1: Do you have for mail?
0: Proceed, thank you.

0: And he's four. Can you hit over to 481 Lamas? That's 481 Lamas off of 8th and 7th. Caller saying that an elderly male supposedly just tried gaining access into his residence. He left already, but he wants to speak to an officer. It's a black male, elderly, wearing a blue jacket, dark.
1: Who is it?

0: 503.
1: Dan.
0: 503. The car blew a flat and they have roadside assistance coming. They're pulled over to the side and there's cones behind them. They're in a good spot. We're perfectly fine with letting their tow respond when it gets there. We'll be okay.
1: Where is he?
0: You still got a sec?
2: East one going off.
1: If you guys can check out, I'm sorry, five, if you guys can check out a fireworks complaint at the Phoenix Salon parking lot, 611 Washington Boulevard.
0: You got it, Wally.

0: There's two Buccaneers.
1: Sure, can you clear out a trespasser on the inside on 88 Howell? They have no description. They're saying it's an ongoing issue, though.
0: Top one, I'm after you to a higher priority. It's interference with custody. Long Woods 1, 226 View Avenue. 226 View Avenue. Coming as a party to state the mother of his child is keeping the kids from him. They have a court order shared custody, and the mother has not responded to any calls or texts in the last 2 weeks. She just wants to make sure the kids are okay and on the outside of 226 TV at this time.
2: Long receipt.
0: Top two, I am going to have to pull you from the base. I have a domestic dispute.
3: So is he?
0: At 197 Gates Ave. Call requested PD to remove his 20-year-old niece who is in the apartment. She's going to leave. 197 Gates, first floor.
4: Each one.
1: Good.
4: There's no calls here. We're going to be out here.
1: Safe.
3: I'm just going to drop out the space real quick.
1: That's brief.
3: That's correct. I just got to see the adjust walls.

0: West 5, can I have an event number, please?
1: I received, thank you. It's gonna be two issues. We're gonna be off in the area.

0: 328 Forest Street, 328 Forest Street, assault no weapon, male states, punch him in the face, actor is a black male, unknown to caller. Let me get a call back, I'll let you know.
1: Jacket, carrying an Amazon bag, and he's currently on 6th Street now.
2: Received, and where's the caller?
1: I'll call him back to find out, but he gave initially 6th and Jersey. Well,

0: 1. Are you getting a callback? Yeah, fine.
1: Working on callback.
2: Five going off in the area.
3: Okay.
1: West 2.
2: West 2, let's confirm actor is still on scene.
4: I receive.
2: Turn 6, New Jersey.
3: Receive.

0: Oh, fine. It's gonna be a driver's exchange. What was the car, the call for the two cars, the numeric?
1: Stand by 5, just give me 1 second. No one's here right now, so we're gonna have to, he can call us back if he needs.

0: Sorry about that, West 5, I was on the handheld. Do you have the address, right?
1: Yeah, that's correct. We got it. We're going to head to the airport as well.
0: Appreciate that.

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1: Four.
0: 469 Virginia, 69 Virginia. Callers Brothers refusing to give her things back.

0: Bueno.
1: Tour, that number is going to be 103-035-103-035.

0: received a CU. Can you head to 669 Bergen? 669 Bergen Ave. Caller says there's a group of people in front of the building smoking.
1: CUT.

0: 5 off in the order.
1: Okay.
0: One, put us off at 275, Hobart Road. You want to have them call this stuff out, maybe?
2: A little callback.

0: South Sea, we're gonna be off on MLK and Armstrong. We're gonna park in an occupied. We're gonna be off issuing.
1: Okay, and Armstrong, we're speed you're off.
0: Please talk to the sergeant.
2: Let me try the call back one more time. Stand by.

0: comprends. C'est bon, là. Je sais. When you're off, we'll see.
1: Complain is he doesn't have much more information. He doesn't know where the guy lives, and all he knows is that the black male went down 6th Street toward Newport Mall. He has no further information.
0: And 5-1, we came up 6th Street from Newport, and that was shown that one. Well, see that, thank you.
1: Okay. 833, see Corcus Roll in attempt to serve the CRO and to conduct a search warrant, starting miles 95649, operator. Vasquez. Receive that 3-1941 on that time.
0: See you, Bravo. I'm going to be heading out with them.
1: Receive that, Bravo. Okay.

0: North 2.
1: Two.
0: Right, to just be advisor, my only unit that I have at the moment, I've seen a 451 Pavonia Ave, 451 Pavonia Ave, another call for person down, cause unknown. Caller stated that there's a male on the floor inside the built-in vestibule. They were requiring police to check on him, possibly drunk or on drugs. I'll notify him.
1: Thank you.

0: All right, no, but then send me a car at Hagen Boulevard.
1: All right, that's Hagen Boulevard, Lieutenant.
2: So we're going to head before we head to this man down.
1: Thank you very much. I was going to reach out to you guys. I see that one. I see that.
0: All right, no, Lieutenant, just give me one car. Run this plate, New Jersey, Victor 27, Victor Charlie Delta. It's a gray Durango.
3: Two, can you check 336 Montgomery? That's 336 Montgomery. I'm seeing the flag down on a pedestrian truck.

0: Chief is back to.
1: Hi, Lieutenant 2021 Dodge Durango Green, caller is good until 11:30, 2026. Comes back to a male, Leonardo Castro, out of 3622 JFK, Jersey City. Registration is good. Vehicle class ID only.
0: All right, so there's no license, just an ID only?
1: That's correct, boss. That's what it says here.
0: All right, receive.
1: Vehicle put it off.

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1: E-32. E-4 and North Unit, we're going to conduct that domestic violence search warrant. As of now, no arrest warrants, just a search warrant for weapons.
0: Received.
2: GOA, we're going to head over to Monticello and Belmont for a fixed post.
1: Received.
3: West 1.
1: 1, go ahead.
3: This for West 4. Can you just ask the LT for permission to transport one of the parties back to 101 Stevens?
1: West Lieutenant? West Lieutenant?
4: Yes, to transport.
1: Signal NG, Lieutenant, sorry, game. Okay, receive.
5: Yeah, sorry, it's the radio on a truck. Yes, they can transport.
1: Receive.
6: Traffic Sergeant Full, everybody coming to Hagen Boulevard. Myself and MC1 is off.
0: All North units heading to that Hague and Kennedy, slow it down. All North units heading to that Kennedy and Hague Street, slow it down. 1953 on the time.
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0: No receipt.
1: Ripon 66 Van Ripon. Caller says landlord came to the house and assaulted him and told him he has to leave immediately. Landlord is talking all his things outside.
7: We can get a French speaking officer here.
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